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1: It's McCabe. 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
1: A survey says that 3 in 4 Americans don't have enough money to handle like a financial setback. 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I think we're all looking to Friday, right?
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1: This is something like you would see in a movie. 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That's right. 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
1: It's McCabe, and I'm sure the TSA sees a lot of weird things at the airport. Nothing as weird as this. Somebody tried to go to the Alabama Gulf Shores International Airport with stolen cannonballs in their checked luggage. They stole them from nearby Fort Morgan.

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1: Through the month of August, you can get a massive bucket of iced coffee at some Dunkin's. I've been trying to find this. 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
2: 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There's a beagle who's going viral named Scooter because he was rushed to the emergency vet in Australia because he ate an entire 2.5-pound bag of gummy worms. He's okay now, thankfully.
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0: 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A lot of people aren't having kids. It's McCabe. Instead, of course, everyone's getting a pet. Now you can make it legally your pet. Yeah, Boston just announced they're doing pet certificates, so you can register a pet to a couple now, just like you would a kid.
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1: Pumpkin spice is not reserved for coffee now. 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Little Debbie's just announced that they're doing a fall lineup with pumpkin spice mini donuts, even oatmeal cream pies in a pumpkin spice flavor.

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It's McCabe and Olivia Rodrigo's getting ready to do her Daisy Chain Music Festival ahead of her tour. She has partnered with a bunch of creators on Etsy to make all of the merch. 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
2: 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His boat just ran out of fuel. 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
1: 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So there's a professor who's going viral because he put this hidden word in the text of the exam, Madagascar. He's put it somewhere in the middle. And it completely destroyed all of the AI answers that people gave. So, like, I think half of the class failed.

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2: 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We're closing it out together this hour on socials at New Hit List. I'm Matt LaCrystal. Says the beach is now edge of the earth.

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1: We are the new hit list. Que pasa? I'm at Crystal Rosas. I've been loving watching clips of Olivia Rodrigo on tour. She connects with her fans from the stage like no other artist does. Have you seen those clips? New Olivia Rodrigo. It's called The Cure. Just for you on the new hit list.

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0: 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Some Audrey Hubbard, some Taylor Swift for us Swifties, Meek, Teddy Swims, and more. 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
1: You deserve more. So more's on the way here on the new hit list. I'll be back tomorrow night. Till then, at La Crystal, Rosa Swifties, Taylor Swift, Patient Zero.

same. SL 100. How we doing? It's Rach. And we got some national holidays to celebrate for this Turn Up Tuesday, coming right up after Ariana Grande. So don't go anywhere.

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1: How we doing? It's Rach, and let's see what we are celebrating on this lovely Tuesday. It is Mad Hatter Day. Also, National Coaches Day. If there's a coach you want to give a little shout out to that has really like helped you in your gameplay, let us know who that is using the TalkBack feature on the iHeartRadio app.
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1: 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It's Rach coming up for you. We got Somber, Bruno Mars, and Adela, and you don't want to miss out on that. 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
1: All right, let's celebrate, y'all. We got some national holidays going on for your Turn Up Tuesday with National Noodle Day being today. And that's honestly all I really need to do.
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1: All right, let's get into those national holidays today. 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
1: How we doing? It's Rach. And we got new Dominic Fike with Baby Doll. And right after this, let's get into some national holidays to give you all the motivation you need on this Turn Up Tuesday. Coming up next.

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1: How we doing? 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

0: It's SL100. So today is National
1: Get Funky Day.
2: Ooh. Well, let's get funky, you guys, right now. Let's do it.
1: I think we should. We should get funky.
3: It is also,
4: is that funky?
2: Yeah, I think so.
1: National Consignment Day. So if you, you know, you got clothes to get rid of those clothes. And it's also Do Something Nice Day. Isn't that nice?
0: That's our Love Up Day.
1: Yeah, Love Up Day.
0: Nick, our producer, I got to tell you guys something. I was reading something that he said. He says, what keeps you motivated? I got to tell you. He goes, I just hit my 50th Orange Theory class. And I went right away. He walked in and I go, hey, congratulations. That's awesome. 50 Orange Theory classes. And in the next slide, he goes, please do not celebrate me. Oh, sorry, man. My bad.
2: No, congrats.
5: You know, everybody sees how fit and, you know, trim I am these days. So I don't need the extra day. You know, extra celebration.
0: Think about this for a second. From what I know about you, Nick, mm-hmm. don't you have like a torn meniscus? It's gone. It's eliminated from your body.
5: I have nothing in my left knee except for bones.
0: Right? And then when you take Orange Theory class, you got to run. You got to do whatever.
5: Yeah. Yeah. There's a lot of running. And that's why I think I'm only at 50 classes because it takes me about 3 days to recover from the class prior.
0: That's crazy, dude, that you... Congratulations.
2: I know, and you still do it. That's pretty amazing.
0: My God, Rich tore his meniscus, was out for like a month. And then you started using a crutch. So this guy's doing Orange Theory classes, Barra. Come on.
5: Rich gets leg replaced.
1: Yeah, that takes a while to come back.
5: But I think the thing with Orange Theory is like, I don't understand people who are like, I love working out. Like, because I enjoy Orange Theory just solely from the social aspect of it. Like, the people there, like, are all very nice and all very goal-oriented. I'm like, maybe hang out with people who are goal-oriented will make me more goal-oriented.
2: Yeah, I mean, that's what they say, right? Well, you are who you hang with.
0: The next thing that you said was, hey, I went to Beer Fest at the Science Center. So I'm kind of like... Are you at Orange Theory so that you can go ahead and drink beer and not worry about it?
5: That's the argument I've had with my wife, too. And she was like, no. She was like, you would be doing the beer things regardless. She's like, so this is something that, you know, will trim you up with stuff that you're already doing in your normal everyday life.
0: I see it. I think you look great. Yeah. I think, how much weight have you lost? You got to know, right?
5: Or just shifting things around. It's about 20 pounds.
0: Nice job, Nick.
5: But I'm super stacked now, too. I've got real big muscles.
3: Oh, yeah. Rich. I see your 8-pack poking through.
5: Yeah, everybody's like, dude, you got to buy bigger shirts. I'm like, whoa. Excuse me.
0: So Nick is the producer of our show, but when you call our show, you also get Dylan. Dylan is the person who answers the phone. And I thought Dylan did something pretty clever that I've never really heard of before, but it sounds like it's kind of fun. And I thought maybe she can come and explain it, right? Because you were just in New York.
6: Mm-hmm,
0: and
6: yes.
0: What did you guys do? How many friends of yours went to New York?
6: We were in a group of 7.
0: Dang, yes. That's a lot of people.
2: That's fun.
6: Yeah, it's nice because we travel well together. And like, we've all known each other for years. Like, my friend Alexia, I've known her since 4th grade. Some of them know since I was 12. So like, we just travel well in a pack. Like, we're so used to it at this point. But
0: what was the thing you did with your group chat?
6: Yeah, so we do this all the time. We've been doing this for years, but we'll do a do not open group chat on Snapchat usually. So people just throughout the weekend will spam send a bunch of videos and pictures just whenever you think of it. And nobody can open it. Nobody's allowed to until the end of the trip. And then everybody sits down and you like cast it to the TV and then watch the group chat.
1: Oh, that's fun.
0: I saw Kyle just spark up like that.
6: Oh my gosh, genius. Yes, we do it all the time, the do not open. And it's so fun because there's pictures, videos, like there's always moments you forget about that are so funny. Like you will die of laughing at least 1 or 2 times.
0: But are you home from the trip and you all get together or it's the last night of the trip? So the trip's over.
6: Yeah, trip is over.
0: You wait a couple days, wait a week, wait a what?
6: Probably the next day.
0: And you can get all 7 of you guys together after traveling?
6: Well, we didn't have everybody. So we all met up. So we didn't have Cassidy. She's in Boston. Emily's in Dallas. Reese is in LA. So not them,
0: Reese is in LA.
3: No, that's this trend. I like that it's on Snapchat. I've seen like how a lot of bridal parties are doing that on their bachelorettes, but I didn't realize that it was Snapchat because that's so easy. I mean, you open up your app, you record, you hit send, and then you forget about it.
2: But then it goes away, right? You watch it once and it goes away?
3: Yeah.
2: I want to save it, though.
3: Yeah.
2: You can save it.
0: You know what?
6: It's
0: kind of like the end of The Hangover.
6: Yeah.
0: Right? They look at all their camera.
2: Finally found out what happened that weekend.
0: Yeah.
6: Exactly, but it's with videos.
0: Does anybody ever plant stuff? Like if I was doing that with my friend group, then there'd be like a funny body part in there.
6: Yeah, all the time. It'll be like And especially if we go out, it'll be like somebody blacked out and sent something they don't remember, or like some picture of someone on the floor. Like there's always people playing because you can send anything you want.
1: Do you think that's your thing? Because if I went out with my friends, the weekend would be like, hey, did anybody take any pictures or anything?
0: No one takes pictures.
2: I feel like I would love if my friends and I did this, but it would be like there's only two of us that actually document when we so it'd just be like it'd just be like me and Michelle's roles. Camera roles, that's it.
0: Well, that's very fun, Dylan. By the way, Dylan got another job. She's not quitting. You're not quitting here.
6: No, right?
0: But
6: yes, I did.
0: What's your other job?
6: I did get another job. It's at a clothing store called Rails in Kierland. I have worked three shifts so far.
0: Is that where you do cocaine there?
2: What?
3: They do Rails? in the back room every now and then.
1: They sell everything real fast, too.
0: Is that a place where you have quick sex?
6: Well, it's called...
0: Got railed.
6: It's called Rails because the owner is from California, but then he traveled to Europe. And so the clothes are kind of like a blend of, I guess, like laid back California with like chicness of Europe.
1: Well, that's a big thing right now.
3: Would
6: and
3: like
6: so
3: it.
1: That's, well,
6: he,
1: that's why
6: yeah,
1: I know it. She
6: lots
1: has
6: of moms.
1: Stuff.
6: But so he named it Rails after like the Euro Rail that he was traveling around Europe in. And so I've always been like interested in fashion, very creative person, but I never like... thoughts. I've never worked in retail, but it's like a really creative role. Like I'm styling people.
0: So you're not like go up there and you're selling a shirt. Someone walks in and goes, hey, help me out.
6: Yeah.
0: I need to look. Is guys or girls
6: like,
0: or just girls?
6: Yeah, men and women. It's like such a pretty store. And yeah, people come in, they'll be like, I have an event. Like this woman came in yesterday. I have an event in Fort Worth. It's a welcome party for my niece's wedding. I don't want sleeves and I don't want black. And so then I'll kind of go. Yeah, there are people who are very particular. And then there's other people who are like, I have no idea.
2: It's probably easier with someone who's a little more particular because sometimes the people like me, they're like, I have no idea. And then you're, you have this whole outfit. You're like, no, that's not what I was thinking.
6: Right.
2: It's like, what did you think what you were thinking?
6: All the people who work there are really cool. One of the guys like owns his own clothing brand. So I think it'll be fun. I can make some new friends.
0: Do they have stuff that is big enough for like a guy my size?
6: Oh, yeah.
0: For real? Because that's usually kind of hard to find.
6: What is that?
0: My wife said the other day.
6: No,
0: yeah, that's what I'm saying. My wife said the other day, I ordered this brand of shirt that I'm wearing right now, and I ordered them all the time. And I just got a new bag in yesterday.
2: Is this, did you finally find the perfect tee?
6: Did you?
0: No. For now, I'm using
6: I thought Skims was in the running for you.
2: But he said Skims was too thin. Okay.
6: Well, we have the shirt. Rails has a cotton cashmere t-shirt. I was wearing it yesterday, actually. And everything there is so soft. I love to just walk around the store and feel everything.
2: I love soft
6: and like,
2: shirt.
6: Oh my God. And it's like, yeah, so you might like those t-shirts, actually, the cotton cashmere.
0: I'm going to go check it out then. I'm going to Rails.
6: Rails.
0: I'm going to get Rails.
2: Cotton cash.
6: Cotton cashmere.
2: John J.
0: Oh, thank you, Dylan. 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
1: All right, it's time for Second Date Update. You meet somebody on an app, a church, a bar, through your parents, however, you go on a date with them, you have a great time, you expect there to be a second date, and there isn't one. And you don't know why you haven't got called for the second date, so you come to us, we're going to find out why. Let us say hello to Fiona. Good morning, Fiona. Welcome to Second Date Update, John, Jane, Rich.
2: Good morning. Hi.
1: Hi. What's your story?
2: Okay, so I went on this date with this guy, and now he's completely ghosting me. And, I mean, at this point, I'm honestly just, like, more confused than hurt because I don't really understand why he would ghost me because I paid for the entire dinner, like, the entire meal I paid for. And I felt like I was the one that was carrying on the conversation the entire time, like, almost to the level where I felt like I was an interviewer and he was like a candidate, like at a job or something. And I was asking all the questions and I was like trying to keep it fun, make sure there weren't awkward silences. And like, I just feel like I did the heavy lifting and I didn't even think the date was even that bad. Like even with me doing all that work, I felt like, okay, this like still isn't bad. But now I'm sitting here like, why would you be ghosting me after I fed you and like entertained you for like over 2 hours? I just think that's actually insane behavior. So I just want to know what happened at this point. And it's less about like getting another date and more about just like, I don't know, the like audacity of this man.
3: I get it. Right. I get it. He should be wanting to get a second date with you.
2: Yeah. I mean, that's what I thought. I was like, I think I'm a great date. So I'm just really confused.
1: Did the date end with any kind of romance or makeout session or anything?
2: Definitely not like a makeout, but I definitely thought that we like held eye contact really well, especially at the end. So I felt kind of this like lingering thing. I was like, okay, well maybe he's just shy and he, you know, is trying to be respectful, which I actually really liked.
1: Was there anything like, you know, at the end of the day, like, hey, did he text you to make sure you got home safe? Was there any caring at all?
2: He didn't text me, but again, I felt like, you know, maybe he's like trying not to come on too strong because he really did like me, you know, like, because I was feeling like we had vibes during the date. So I was just kind of confused.
4: I hope that's not his MO, like just going on dates just to get a free meal. Like, how did you end up paying for the, like, for
1: yeah,
4: the
1: that's
4: meal?
1: That's wild.
4: Like, what, did he forget his card or were you like, oh, I got it? Like, because I don't think I would be down to pay for a first date.
2: Yeah, I wouldn't, but I felt like he like went to the bathroom right before the check came and I felt like he was kind of gone for a little bit. So I was like, you know what? I'll get this first one. Maybe he will think that that's like nice or cute or something. Cause I'm sure he's so used to like paying for meals. I would think.
5: Well, how convenient.
2: So I thought I was doing something that was like kind of cute and cheeky, but he didn't even really thank me. He just kind of,
3: that's weird.
2: Yeah. It got weird.
3: You think something happened when he was gone to go to the bathroom?
2: I don't know. I just like, well, then I was like, well, maybe he's like sick. Maybe he doesn't like feel super great. I don't know. It was so long. I was just like, okay, at this point, I'm just going to pay for it. And I mean, if I was a man, I would think that that was like nice and like sweet.
3: For sure.
1: I wouldn't. That would bother me. That would bother me. Maybe that's it. Maybe that's it. Maybe it's like you took away his chivalry.
5: Why would he leave right at that time conveniently?
4: And also, like, if you come back and you realize your date picked up the tab, like, hey, what's your Venmo?
5: So I can send you some money. Thank you.
3: Yeah.
4: Or at least. That was really nice.
1: Maybe he was humiliated. Maybe he comes from a culture where that's not cool.
4: Well,
1: I remember going to dinner with a guy from another country, two different guys from two different countries, and it's their culture where they pick up the tab. And if you don't, they get so pissed off and insulted.
4: Yeah, I want to hang out with them.
1: So, all right. What's his name, Fiona?
2: William.
1: Okay, we're going to call William. We're going to find out why he's blowing you off. Second Date Update continues next with John, Jane, Rich.

0: It's SL100.
1: All right, we're in the middle of Second Date Update.
2: This is the story of Fiona and William, the romantic comedy that never was. Why would a guy ghost Fiona, especially when she paid for the entire night? She did all the talking. She asked questions. She brought the entertainment. She gave, as she says, good date. But he is not responding at all. The vibe check, the Second Date Update, starts right now.
1: You know, it's interesting. Before you patch them through, I keep thinking Princess Fiona, isn't that Shrek?
3: Yeah.
1: And there's a Prince William, a real one. Yeah. We got a little prince action going on here.
3: Very royal.
1: Anyway, Fiona, are you ready?
4: Yes, I'm so ready to find out.
1: All right. Patch him through. He's cool to go on air. Hold on a second. Hey, William.
5: Yeah.
1: Hey, you're cool jumping on the air with us real quick, right?
5: Yeah.
1: Okay, so listen. We're talking to Fiona. She says you're ghosting her. You went on a date. She asked us to find out why. I thought we'd just kind of get to it. Why are you blowing her off? What happened? What are we missing here?
5: Dude, she's like 6'3", man. Like, she's the Jolly Green Giant. I'm 5'11 and a half, and I showed up and immediately was like, absolutely not. Like, I've never climbed a tree before, and I'm not going to start now. Like, she did the whole time. She just kept talking, and I'm just sitting there thinking, how the f*** did you leave 6'3" out of the conversation? Like, I like my girls little. I want to look down. I don't want to be making eye contact with your collarbone. She's probably a cool girl or whatever, but, like, I'm not trying to date someone who can get things off the top shelf for me. You know what I'm saying?
4: Oh, my God. You talk about short man syndrome. Like, William, you are pathetic. So pathetic.
5: Oh, my God. Of course she's on the f***ing phone. All right.
4: Yeah, I'm on the phone, dipshit. You had no problem sitting across from my 6'3 ass when I was paying for your f***ing dinner.
5: Can I not like tall girls? Is that illegal now?
4: You can like whoever f- you want. Just, like, don't be a d- about it.
2: Fair.
5: I'm not being a d- but I'm just saying you're taller than me. It's not what I'm into.
4: You literally just called me the Jolly Green Giant. Like, that's not a preference. Like, that's you just being like a loser.
5: Okay, well, you also never told me you're 6'3".
4: Was I supposed to send you my, like, stats before the date?
5: I mean, if you play in the WNBA, yeah. A heads up would have been nice.
4: You were 5'11 and a half. Also, the fact that you keep including the half, like, tells me everything I need to know about you.
5: Because I am. I'm 5'11

0: 11 and a half.
1: Oh, my God. Congratulations. Congratulations. Put it on your booster seat next time you go to a restaurant.
0: See, now you're making fun of me in my height.
2: Have you stopped growing? Do you think there's a chance you might hit a growth spurt there, William? Maybe catch up?
0: Anything's possible. Anything's possible.
3: I don't know, William. It just seems like you can definitely, like, have a preference by all means, but, like...
0: Yeah,
3: you can communicate about it or, like, in the middle of the date, you know what I mean? At least try to engage in the conversation, because what Fiona was telling us was that she was carrying the whole thing.
2: Yeah. Why?
4: Also, I think if, like, you weren't planning on having another date, at least paying for half of the meal or thanking her for the meal, that would be one thing. I was like, oh, okay, he doesn't know she's on the phone and he's saying all these things. But then you know she was on the phone and then you kept saying all the things. So I was like, there's no really excuse for it. You just are kind of not that nice.
0: I mean, she just whipped out the credit card and I was like, all right, well, I'm not going to stop her, you know?
2: Yeah.
0: Like, but
2: not
0: at
2: cool.
0: The same time, it's like, she knows she's, you know, like an NBA player. Like, she should
2: you warn know, you?
0: If,
2: why?
0: If I had some physical abnormality, I might preface
1: that. Abnormality?
0: Yeah, it's abnormal for a woman to be 6'3".
3: No,
0: you're
3: ridiculous.
0: Saying it's normal?
3: Okay, now you sound...
0: You're going to go with that's normal? There's a bunch of you Amazonians walking around? I don't think so.
4: See, it's like you can't even
3: right, like
4: him
3: it's like
4: a
3: really,
4: little bit.
3: Like, really rude. Also, I know plenty of people that love a stallion. So, I mean, obviously,
0: okay.
3: I mean, Fiona, he's not the one for you. I feel like his insecurities are probably definitely coming out.
2: Yeah, our phone's going to blow up for Fiona, first of all.
3: Yeah.
2: She's tall, she's pretty, and she pays for dinner. Mm-hmm. It's going to never stop.
5: Also,
2: I'll
5: though,
2: already get his calls for you.
5: His whole personality is rubbing me the wrong way,
4: yeah.
5: But if you strip apart the personality, I could see how in the conversation before the date, it should be mentioned that, by the way, like if he was 5'2", if he's a short guy and you're, hey, by the way,
0: exactly.
5: I'm whatever. And but I think height comes up a lot on everything. Mm-hmm. So I would think that it
0: if
5: should have come up.
0: If I showed up in a wheelchair, but at this, you'd be like, why didn't you mention this?
5: At the same time, I don't know, Fiona, are you at all insecure about your height? You could be. I'm not saying you should be, but are you?
1: No, I'm not. Like, and I actually feel like a lot of men like it. Even men that are like,
5: right.
1: I've dated men that are 5'10", 5'11".
5: Right.
1: That's probably the shortest I go is like, probably 5'9" if he's
5: right.
1: Amazing, but yeah, I've dated men, they love it and they think I'm hot and I'm like a model, like
5: I
1: at
5: get
1: least
5: it.
1: That's what they've said, they like love it, so he's
5: I get
1: insecure.
5: It I would just think that it would come
0: I mean,
5: up in a conversation
0: have a preference
5: before the date
0: nine, but I can't what like
3: unless Fiona
0: okay.
3: Assumes that William's
0: you're not
3: like five or
0: short kings at 5'8"?
3: Six,
5: no,
3: five.
5: Also calling you a short king at 5'. I don't think 5'11 is short at all. 5'11 and a half is not short. But, when you're 6'3", I can see it.
3: But he's giving that energy, you know?
5: I know. So at any rate, she wanted to know why you were blowing her off. She didn't want a second date with you. She just wanted to know. So Fiona, you got the answer. He's insecure about your height. It's not you.
1: Got it, and I'm glad I know now, and I think everybody here knows now, and you're a loser.
5: It's not like
1: so
5: he's a
1: luck.
5: Nice guy.
3: No.
5: Yeah. And she's
4: really
5: too tall. It's like,
4: no.
5: you know what I mean? It's not like he's a nice guy going, she's just too tall for me.
3: Right.
5: I can't.
3: Yeah.
5: Like, it's like he's saying she's too tall and he's rude about it.
4: In
5: right.
4: Like a mean way.
3: Really
4: yeah.
5: Right. All right, William, thanks for jumping on the air with us. Fiona, we will find you a tall person if you want. We can find you great people.
1: I would love that. Thank you.
5: All right. We'll hold on the line. That's Second Date Update, you guys, with John Jane Rich.
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0: drop dead. Hattiesburg's number one hit music station is SL 100. What's up, Ayla? Thanks for holding. You're on the air.
1: Hey, guys.
0: Hey.
1: So I have a hobby where I buy broken phones on eBay and fix them to resell them. So, like, oddly enough, there's a weird market, and it's a big market for flip phones and, like, Blackberries. So usually when I get these phones, they're beyond dead, barely work, and I just harvest them for the parts. But the other day, I got this old iPhone 6 that powered on. And right as it turned on, it immediately got 30 text messages. It turns out the girl who had this phone was using it as her sugar daddy phone.
2: Amazing.
1: And right, all of the contacts were different names of the men. So going through, I saw there's Vegas Daddy, Mr. B, one saved as boat money. So I messaged the seller and I told her that she hadn't wiped the phone. And I thought, you know, ooh, she's going to freak out. But she was like, oh my gosh, I'm not in my sugar daddy era anymore. So honestly, have at it. And then she sent me the passwords to everything on the phone. And I was like, is she joking? And I was tempted, so I logged in and I realized that she basically handed me the keys to an entire financial ecosystem.
2: Yeah, no kidding.
1: Not wiping up this phone now.
2: You could get your friends involved going, do you want the boat guy? Or do you want, you could.
3: That's what I'm saying. You just act as the girl with the phone.
2: Yeah. Like, she's like an agent at that point,
3: have
2: right?
3: Have some fun with that.
2: Yeah.
1: Right. I'm like, this could be a whole new reality show.
0: So what happens when this sugar, like the level of sugar daddiness, when the sugar daddy wants to sleep with you? Are you down?
4: I mean,
0: it all depends.
1: Good question. Get there.
0: If the sugar daddy looks like John Hamm or George Clooney, are you down?
1: I mean, if it's really dark, maybe.
0: Okay.
3: And also, some sugar daddies don't even want any sugar. They just want you to be nice to them or mean to them.
2: Don't find those ones first. Find the ones that want you just to be mean to you.
3: No, those are the best ones.
2: And then pay them. That's great.
3: I saw a girl up at Benihana with her sugar daddy one time, and she was punking him the whole time. Shut up. Don't talk to me. I was like, dang, she is really being mean to that guy. But he was eating it up.
4: Why do people like that?
0: I have no idea.
2: Go back to the childhood.
3: Because he likes it when I'm mean to him every now and then.
4: Oh, my.
0: You mean like on purpose he'll say, be mean to me?
3: Yeah.
0: Or that you're just mean to him.
3: No, like, sometimes, like, when I'm too nice, I'll be like, can you, like, not be so nice all the time? Like, bulk up. Like, come on, and I'm like, no, I don't want to. Wow. I'm like, just be nice. He's like, just yell at me every now and then. Tell me to get out of your face.
0: Wow.
3: Okay.
0: All right. Ayla, thanks for calling in. That's a very, very unique situation. Way to go. Good luck to you in your future. What a career.
1: Thank you.
0: Hope to read about you in the Forbes Under 30 list someday. Sugar Mama Empire.

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If you're looking for an easy $1,000 plus a VIP trip to our iHeartRadio Jingle Ball, keep it right here. 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

0: SL100, Hattiesburg's number one hit music station. Hello, Karen.
1: Hey.
0: Hey, what's going on?
1: So I need some advice.
0: Okay.
1: So a funny story. My aunt died, but that's not the funny part.
0: Actually, the way you said it is funny.
1: So my aunt died, and she rode horses with her friends, and it was her wish that she would be, her ashes would be spread off of horseback in the pasture that they used to ride in together, which is a really great, majestic thought. But as a horseman and a photographer for 25 plus years, it's kind of like when someone comes to you and says, I want a photo shoot done with me in my wedding gown. It's not a good idea. It's a you-know-what show waiting to happen. So I kind of figured this was going to happen. So I got my phone ready to video this because I was not going to miss it. And it was also a chance for me to say I was right. So I wanted to make sure that was on video.
2: But what do you think it's going to go wrong? A wind gust or something like that?
1: Anything from a plastic bag in the background moving to a squirrel fart to any possible movement at all that could disrupt this horse's thought pattern as being a decent animal.
0: Okay.
1: So especially when the woman gets on the horse, and right when she's getting on the horse, she says to me, I just got this horse 2 weeks ago and this is only my fifth time riding. So
2: right.
1: I said, hold on, let me press record.
0: Okay.
1: Let me make sure I have this on record. And long story short, it happened exactly the way that I thought it was going to happen. The bag of ashes or whatever touched the horse wrong, and it kind of saw it out of the corner of its eye, and it started bucking, and the lady fell off.
3: Oh, no. Is she okay?
1: She's fine.
3: Okay.
1: Yeah, she's totally fine. So my question is, I really, really want to post it because
0: yes.
1: It's hilarious.
0: Yes.
1: And my aunt would have thought that it was hilarious that her ashes ended up all over this horse and that her friend was on the ground. It's funny.
3: Right.
1: It's funny.
0: Right.
1: It's funny. But I'm not sure that the lady has that kind of sense of humor, the one that fell. And she's not a huge fan of mine anyway.
3: Oh.
1: So I kind of want to do it in spite, but I also kind of want to be respectful a little bit. It never shows her face. Can't really identify her. She would know, obviously. And the people that were there would know.
0: Well, let me ask you this. Can you give it to us and we post it?
2: Please.
1: Maybe.
0: Well, what the heck? It's not like they're going to know. And then you could just repost it and be like, oh, my God.
1: It would be much more obvious, like, for her to get a hold of that viewing of social media and know that it's her than that what I did. And that's kind of like going way bigger than just me.
0: I mean, it's your aunt.
1: You know what I mean?
0: It's your aunt.
3: Yeah, what's her relationship?
1: Darn it.
3: Like, with your aunt, is this just like one of your aunt's friends or what?
1: Yes, it was a good friend of hers that she rode horseback with.
3: I think family trumps friends.
2: Yes. Yeah.
0: I think, you know, I also think if she said something to you, she said, hey, don't post it on her own.
1: Oh, she did.
0: Oh, damn it.
3: Oh, no.
2: Okay.
0: Damn it.
1: No, that was right after the incident. That was like she was still trying to catch her breath and see that she didn't break anything. Like, she's like jokingly kind of like, oh, God, don't post that on social media.
2: Okay.
1: You know what I mean?
0: Did you ask her?
2: Think it was hilarious? Would your aunt love it?
3: That's what she said.
1: She would. I'm pretty sure she did that. Like,
0: right. That was your aunt. That was your aunt slapping
1: hilarious.
0: The horse's ass.
2: So you got to do it.
1: Yes.
0: Yeah. I think if the girl said laughingly, don't post that, you should say, hey, I've been thinking about it. I'd like to post that video. Are you cool with that? I think it'd be funny.
4: But what if she
0: John
4: says
0: Jane
4: no?
0: Rich. What?
4: But what if the friend says no, you can't post
0: it? Well, then you don't post it. But
3: how much
0: you ask
3: time
0: it.
3: Has
0: then
3: passed?
0: And you say, John Jane Rich, really like to post. I talked to them. They really want to post it. It'd be great. I'd really like to do it. I think you ask.
1: It's been about 3 weeks. It's been really hard to wait 3 weeks. Like,
0: I know.
2: I bet.
1: Because, of course, I'm showing it to everybody I know.
0: Right.
1: And they are just on the floor rolling in laughter.
2: No, you got to put it up.
0: So you have, it's like literally a shot like a movie. Like, you can see it perfectly. Because you had
1: 100%,
0: it.
1: Yeah, because I knew it was going to happen.
0: And you're a professional photographer, so it's going to look really good.
1: So I was on it. And then here's
2: that's
1: what
2: a gift.
1: I ended it with. I even, like, when she fell on the ground and everybody was running to her, I strategically followed the horse because then it's poetic. It's a a riderless horse at that point.
0: Very majestic. Very majestic.
1: So I was like, of course I'm going to follow the horse with my video.
0: Well, let me ask you something. You said when you were setting the story up, you said it's like being a photographer and a bride saying she wants a picture in a wedding dress. Isn't that normal? Is that something people do? Because I've seen wedding dresses. Why is that?
1: Oh, yeah. That's totally a thing, and it never ends well.
0: How?
1: Never.
0: I don't understand. I'm missing something.
2: Because the horse takes off or whatever.
0: Oh, you mean on a horse.
3: Oh, okay,
1: yeah, like on a horse.
0: Oh,
1: like,
0: I thought you meant.
1: The wind comes.
0: I'm sort of going, I've seen so many people get married in their wedding dresses.
1: No.
0: You meant on a horse on a wedding dress.
3: I feel like this has sparked an idea. I want to hear, what are you holding on to that you've been asked not to post? Because I have something.
0: What should
3: and
0: you never do on a horse?
3: And I know us as a show, we've got something.
0: What? Oh, yeah, we got something.
3: We have something.
0: What do you got?
3: So I was on a girls' trip last year, and we were all filming a TikTok together, and one of my friends literally completely ate it, and she would not let me post it, but it was hilarious.
2: It's great.
3: We're all laughing, and I'm like, no one's going to know who you are. It's not even...
1: If someone doesn't die, if someone does not die, then what's the big deal?
3: And it wasn't incriminating. Didn't make her look bad. It was just funny.
0: Okay, about 5 years ago, I was at a wedding. It was an outside wedding. And when they introduced the bride and groom after they got married, they were holding hands. They walked into a beautiful backyard and the bride tripped and fell. And I had it on my phone.
3: And they said, don't
0: and
3: post it.
0: And she immediately walked, not post that.
2: That's a gift.
0: It's been 5 years now. I'm wondering, can I post it?
1: It's such a gift.
0: Yeah.
2: The fact that we have Karen, who is a photographer.
0: A photographer.
2: And knew that this was going to go down. We need that. And we need to put maybe place some Old Town Road behind.
3: Yeah, we got
1: to
3: see it.
1: You know what I put to it? I put to it, regrets. I've had a few.
3: Oh, that's
0: if you
3: very
0: post
3: funny.
0: Your video, I'll post my video.
3: It's tempting.
0: Okay.
1: Oh, it's so tempting.
0: All right. Thanks for calling in, Karen. Send us the video.
1: Okay.
0: And we promise we won't. Just let us see it. Okay. Thanks, Karen.
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1: Peyton, what's the vibe for horoscopes today?
2: I'm letting you know exactly what your zodiac sign does the minute that you get left on red. If it's your birthday today, you are a Libra. We are in the thick of Libra season, and you share a birthday with Addison Rae, Ronnie James, and Braxton Berrios. Kyle, you're our Libra in the room, so I'm just going to start off with you. Give us good Libra vibes this morning.
3: Okay.
2: So when you guys get ghosted, it's your season, so you don't really stress. You kind of just open up like three other text threads with backup options who will reply to you in under 10 seconds.
3: Yeah. But it is also sometimes frustrating when you don't know why.
2: Yeah. You're like,
3: like no closure, but all right.
2: Red at 970. Next up. Next in line. Thank you.
0: Let's say hello to Nicole. Good morning, Nicole. What's your sign?
4: Good morning. I'm a Gemini.
2: All right, Nicole, when you get left on red, you will instantly start typing out three different paragraphs, delete all of them, and then go and post like some chaotic thing on your story just to see if they watched it. And when they do, you will go back to that red text and blow them up and let them know about themselves.
4: All about communication.
2: Exactly.
3: Oh, I love your little laugh.
0: Thanks, Nicole.
4: Have a nice day. Bye.
0: Hello, Emily. What's your sign?
5: I am a Pisces.
2: Okay, Pisces. Rich is also our Pisces in the room. So when you guys get left on red, you will make up a story for them where maybe they lost their phone in the ocean, maybe they got in an accident and they lost their memory, or maybe they like secretly joined a cult. You are making up any and every excuse on why they left you on red.
6: Emily, I don't know about you, but I do that when I leave people's voicemail when they're not picking up the phone. You must be taking a nap, or maybe you're in Asia today.
2: Yeah, you just make things up to make yourself feel better.
6: Yeah.
0: How about Leos?
2: Yeah, I'm a Leo. Us Leos, when we get left on red, we will gasp out loud, double check our hair in the front-facing camera, and then post a selfie 2 minutes later to remind them what they are ignoring.
0: Okay. Let me guess Virgos real quick. Okay. When I get left on red, and you're talking about a text, right?
2: Yeah.
0: And for some reason, that's a feature some people have on their phone, mm-hmm. which I don't understand why you have it.
2: I turn mine off.
0: I was going to say, so do I. But so I have this friend of mine, I can see when he reads stuff. And sometimes it'll say red and he hasn't responded. And I have this immediate, like, for a second, it's like, did I do something wrong? And then it's like, why wouldn't he respond? Like, what's up? And then I get like a little irritated. And then I move on because then usually he just texts me something else.
2: Mm-hmm.
0: Right. But so there's that. But then the people that leave you undelivered. Where it's, you know, I know they saw this text. It's been 3 days.
6: It's been delivered.
0: It's been 3 days. You son of a. So what do Virgos do?
2: Well, Virgos, when you guys get left on red, you're going to go and check their activity status across all of the apps that you follow them on. You're going to calculate how long it's been down to the exact minute. And if they don't respond to you, you have completely filed them away under unreliable and unfriendly.
0: Interesting. I'm not that into it, but. I will explain myself. If you missed your sign there, I'll post it on our website, John Jane Rich.

0: SL100.
1: All right, it's time for Stacks and Hacks. I have stacks of information. Rich has life hacks. What would you do if you went to the ATM, saw a bag on top of the ATM machine, grabbed the bag, you're like, oh, what's this about? And inside the bag was $128,000.
2: Oh, that's a lot of money.
3: Wow, wow, wow.
2: But also not your money.
1: That happened to a guy. He found it on top of a Bank of America ATM. And he thought there was a Chick-fil-A down the street. He goes, this probably belongs to Chick-fil-A. So he took it to Chick-fil-A. And the Chick-fil-A manager goes, not ours. Which is interesting, too, because I'd be like, yeah, yeah, sure, leave it here. But anyway.
2: Bring it into the bank where the ATM is?
1: No, I don't know what happened.
2: Got to be from Chick-fil-A.
1: Anyway, he turned it in.
2: Oh.
4: That's good karma.
3: Good for him.
4: Yeah. I hope whoever, you know, left that money gave him a little bit of cash just for a thank you.
1: Investigators think a Brinks technician serviced the ATM, was supposed to take the money, but left it by the machine.
3: Oh, I bet you that was, he got in big trouble later that day.
4: Yeah, he's lucky that they kept that.
1: This happened in Arizona, by the way, and I've been watching this story and hoping to get some sort of update. There's no update. This happened a couple days ago in Gilbert on Lindsay and Guadalupe. There was an emu stuck in a canal.
2: Oh, I saw that.
1: A giant emu. And the cops caught the emu and then put it in the back of their car and took it to an animal rescue place. They don't know whose emu it is. They still don't know.
3: They don't tag them like doggies?
1: No. So if you have, it's chipped.
2: And you know that cop, that was like his first day on training on the job?
1: Oh, really? Yeah. He's like, he goes, oh my gosh, not what I thought I'd be doing today.
2: Because I think some nice bystanders were able to get the emu out of the drain.
1: And no, then they had the body cam footage of the cops getting it out of there. Oh, yeah, okay. It's pretty wild. I watched it. Have you guys heard about boomers hoarding jobs?
4: No.
1: Neither.
3: Hoarding jobs.
1: I guess there's boomers are hoarding jobs. And Gen Z wants millennials to retire so they can have their jobs.
3: Millennials to retire?
1: I guess. It's just what the Gen Z
3: are old enough to retire.
1: Where is the germiest place you go without realizing it?
4: Porta potties. Well, I guess you realize that's germy.
2: You know that is. I would say.
1: I think you'd be very surprised by this answer.
2: I would say the grocery store, like wherever you
3: that's
2: press buttons.
3: That's kind of what I was thinking.
1: Close. The germiest place you go without realizing, a new report says it's the pharmacy, especially the ones in stores like CVS or Walgreens, where many people are sick and touching everything.
3: Yeah, I think about that every time I walk by a pharmacy, like, I have to hold my breath.
4: Yeah.
1: The dating app Upward, never heard of it, but it's called Upward, has a new feature where it's called chivalry mode. It's for women who don't want to make the first move. There's also a marriage timeline, which lets you suggest a proposed wedding date.
3: Whoa.
4: That's ridiculous. A little aggressive.
1: 26-year-old guy in Georgia was arrested last week after he faked the medical emergency and called 911 to avoid paying for his Red Lobster.
4: I saw that.
1: He owed $63, thought his illness would get him out of it.
4: It's ridiculous.
1: Researchers just looked at breakfast times of more than 31,000 adults, and they found that the healthiest time to eat your first meal was between 7 and 8 a.m. People who waited until noon to eat breakfast had a 29% higher risk of death.
2: What?
3: Oh, my gosh.
1: I don't eat till 1.
2: Get your eggs.
1: I'm out of that window, I think. A poll asked people who say they've seen spirits or ghosts if they believe they were good or evil.
2: It's a good question.
1: 35% of people think the spirits or ghosts were good. 5% said they were evil. Most people say neutral. They've seen a mix of good and bad.
2: A neutral ghost.
3: Yeah, I feel like I have seen both.
4: Really?
1: You have?
3: Mm-hmm.
1: Because you had that one, it was like your alarm clock or whatever, all that.
3: Yeah. I didn't see that, but I did hear that one. But I did see a different, very evil one.
4: Really? Okay.
3: Yeah.
1: And this is a fun one to wrap up my part of Stacks and Hacks. If the Monopoly properties were adjusted based on today's prices.
2: Okay.
1: What do you think is the lowest? What do you think is the highest, most expensive property?
2: Well, Baltic would probably be the lowest.
1: Mediterranean Avenue would be the lowest.
2: Hmm. That's the light
3: Isn't
2: blue
3: that
2: one,
3: the
2: right?
3: first one?
2: No, that's
1: What do you think could be the most expensive?
2: Yeah. Park Place.
1: Boardwalk and Park Place would not be the most expensive.
2: Oh.
1: It would fall to sixth. The most expensive.

0: of rent would be Marvin Gardens, one of the yellows, followed by Pacific Avenue, a green, Connecticut Avenue, the light blue-gray, Virginia Avenue, purple, and North Carolina Avenue, which is green.
1: Because of all the gentrification and monopoly? Make those places.
2: Connecticut, the light blue, that surprises me. That's one of the cheapest ones.
0: What do you got for life hacks, Rich?
1: Well, if you're constantly forgetting the little things that you need to get done. 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
1: Hey, BuzzFeed did an article on old school struggles that would break people today. Peyton Gen Z, Kyle Millennial. I want to know if these things, I think this, a couple of these would break Peyton.
2: I'm excited to hear because there's a lot of things that would break me.
1: Like what? What do you think would break you? That
2: I mean, an old school thing?
1: Yeah.
2: Having to dial up my internet? What?
3: That's so funny.
2: or having to like use one of those things where you have to like put your finger in and spin the phone. Oh, please. T9 texting? I don't know if I could ever do that again.
1: You're talking about a rotary phone.
2: Yeah.
1: There's a lot of on this list that are phone related. For example, just waiting by the phone for a call. If you're expecting a call from someone back in the day, you had to stay near the family phone all night and hope it would eventually ring. Unless someone had a dial-up internet, you'd be screwed. Because, right? You remember that?
3: Yeah. I told my kids about this recently. I was like, back in the day, the phone would ring and you would not know who was calling you.
1: You just had to
3: pick up and say, who is it?
4: And it's like if you wanted to call somebody, you'd have to know their number by heart or look it up in a phone book.
1: Here's another one. If you were driving and you had to hunt down a payphone, need to call someone away from home, better find a payphone and make sure you have the right coins in your pocket.
2: Yeah, I would not want to do that.
4: What about this, Peyton? When you're driving somewhere far away, you'd have to get out an actual map. Could you work a map right now?
2: No, I do know how to work MapQuest, though.
4: But that's still online. That's basically just printing
2: it. I don't think I would be able to read a map. No.
1: On that list is this. Before smartphones, if you wanted to remember something, you had to write it down. Recipes, directions, everything. So you had to write everything down by hand. Like, I remember you give some direction, you'd be like, and you're going to see this yellow car in the driveway, make a U-turn there. Researching at the library. If you didn't know the answer to something, you better find an encyclopedia.
3: Encyclopedia. Ugh.
1: I don't know about this one, but Rich, you grew up like this, I think. Finding out about snow days. This was long before apps and text alerts. Students had to listen to the radio or TV to watch to see if your school would scroll by.
4: That's true. And I went to St. Sabina, which is, you know, not towards the front of the alphabet. So you have to listen to, like, hundreds of other schools before you'd find out if you were, you know, going to school or not.
1: Oh, what about this? Sharing a phone. Do you know several houses used to be able to just share the same phone line? Someone was on the line, you'd pick it up and you could hear someone talking. Oh, sorry, my bad. You have to hang up.
2: I don't think I would be able to survive that because I feel like there would be a lot of sibling eavesdropping going on.
3: It's so fun. Yeah, like, you know, anytime like your sister's on the phone with her boyfriend, you'd be like listening and they'd be like,
1: and then you hear, you'd be like, who's on the phone?
5: Kyle, hang up on the phone.
1: I'm on the phone, Kyle. Anyway, using a manual typewriter. If you made one mistake on a school paper, it could mean retyping an entire page.
2: Oh, that would suck.
1: Old school struggles that would break people.

SL100. If you're looking for an easy $1,000 plus a VIP trip to our iHeartRadio Jingle Ball, keep it right here. 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
2: So today is National
3: Get Funky Day.
4: Ooh. Well, let's get funky, you guys, right now. Let's
3: do it. I think we should. We should get funky. It is, also,
5: is that funky?
4: Yeah, I think so.
3: National Consignment Day. So if you know, you got clothes to get rid of those clothes. And it's also Do Something Nice Day. Isn't that
4: like
3: nice?
4: That.
2: That's our Love Up Day.
3: Yeah, Love Up Day.
2: Nick, our producer, I got to tell you guys something. I was reading something that he said. He says, what keeps you motivated? I got to tell you. He goes, I just hit my 50th Orange Theory class. And I went right away. He walked in and I go, hey, congratulations. That's awesome. 50 Orange Theory classes. And then the next slide, he goes, please do not celebrate me. Oh, sorry, man.
4: Oh, no congrats.
5: You know, everybody sees how fit and, you know, trim I am these days. So I don't need the extra day. You know, extra stuff.
2: 50 people know. Think about this for a second. From what I know about you, Nick, mm-hmm. don't you have like a torn meniscus? It's gone. It's eliminated from your body.
5: I have nothing in my left knee except for bones.
2: Right? And then when you take Orange Theory class, you got to run, you got to do whatever.
5: Yeah. Yeah. There's a lot of running. And that's why I think I'm only at 50 classes because it takes me about 3 days to recover from the class prior.
2: That's crazy, dude, that you. Congratulations.
4: I know, and you still do it. That's pretty amazing.
2: My God, Rich tore his meniscus, was out for like a month. Then you started using a crutch. So this guy's doing Orange Theory classes, Vera. Come on.
5: Rich gets leg replaced.
3: Yeah, that takes a while to come back.
5: But yeah, I think the thing with Orange Theory is like, I don't understand people who are like, I love working out. Like, because I enjoy Orange Theory just solely from the social aspect of it. Like, the people there, like, are all very nice and all very goal-oriented. I'm like, maybe hang out with people who are goal-oriented will make me more goal-oriented.
4: Yeah, I mean, that's what they say, right? Well, you are who you hang with.
2: The next thing that you said was, hey, I went to Beer Fest at the Science Center. So I'm kind of like, are you at Orange Theory so that you can go ahead and drink beer and not worry about it?
5: Or that's the argument I've had with my wife, too. And she was like, no, she was like, you would be doing the beer things regardless. She's like, so this is something that, you know, will trim you up with stuff that you're already doing in your normal everyday life.
2: Okay. I see it. I think you look great. Yeah. I think how much weight have you lost? You got to know, right?
5: I know about it's about 20 pounds.
2: Nice job.
4: Good job, Nick.
2: Nice job. Very nice job.
5: But I'm super stacked now too. I've got real big muscles.
6: Oh yeah, I see your 8-pack poking through.
5: Yeah, everybody's like, dude, you got to buy bigger shirts. I'm like, whoa. Excuse me.
2: So Nick is the producer of our show, but when you call our show, you also get Dylan. Dylan is the person who answers the phone. And I thought Dylan did something pretty clever that I've never really heard of before, but it sounds like it's kind of fun. And I thought maybe she can come and explain it, right? Because you were just in New York.
7: Mm-hmm,
2: and
7: yes.
2: What'd you guys do? How many friends of yours went to New York?
7: We were in a group of 7.
2: Dang, yes. That's a lot of people.
4: That's fun.
7: Yeah, it's nice because we travel well together and like we've all known each other for years. Like my friend Alexia, I've known her since 4th grade. Some of them know since I was 12. So like we just travel well in a pack. Like we're so used to it at this point. But
2: what was the thing you did with your group chat?
7: Yeah, so we do this all the time. We've been doing this for years, but we'll do a do not open group chat on Snapchat usually. So people just throughout the weekend will spam, send a bunch of videos and pictures just whenever you think of it. And nobody can open it. Nobody's allowed to until the end of the trip. And then everybody sits down and you like cast it to the TV and then watch the group chat.
3: Oh, that's fun.
2: I saw Kyle just spark up like that.
7: Oh my gosh, genius. Yes, we do it all the time, the do not open. And it's so fun because there's pictures, videos, like there's always moments you forget about that are so funny. Like you will die of laughing at least 1 or 2 times.
2: But are you home from the trip and you all get together or it's the last night of the trip? So the trip's over.
7: Yeah, trip is over.
2: You wait a couple days, wait a week, wait a what?
7: Probably the next day.
2: And you can get all 7 of you guys together after traveling?
7: Well, we didn't have everybody. So we all met up. So we didn't have Cassidy. She's in Boston. Emily's in Dallas. Reese is in LA. So not them,
2: Reese is in LA.
6: No, that's this trend. I like that it's on Snapchat. I've seen like how a lot of bridal parties are doing that on their bachelorettes, but I didn't realize that it was Snapchat because that's so easy. I mean, you open up your app, you record, you hit send, and then you forget about it.
4: But then it goes away, right? You watch it once and it goes away?
6: Yeah,
4: you can
6: save it.
4: No, I want to save it, though.
6: Yeah.
2: You know what? It's kind of like
7: the chat.
2: It's kind of like the end of The Hangover. Yeah. Right? When they look at that last. They look at all their camera.
4: Finally found out what happened that weekend.
2: Yeah.
7: Exactly, but it's with videos.
2: Does anybody ever plant stuff? Like, if I was doing that with my friend group, then there'd be like a funny body part in there.
7: Yeah. Oh, all the time. It'll be like, and especially if we go out, it'll be like somebody blacked out and sent something they don't remember, or like some picture of someone on the floor. Like, there's always people playing, because you can send anything you want.
3: Do you think that's your thing? Because if I went out with my friends, the weekend would be like, hey, did anybody take any pictures or anything?
2: No one takes pictures.
4: I feel like I would love if my friends and I did this, but it would be like, there's only two of us that actually document. It'd just be like me and Michelle's roles.
2: Well, that's very fun, Dylan. By the way, Dylan got another job. She's not quitting. You're not quitting here.
7: No.
2: But
7: yes, I did.
2: What's your other job?
7: I did get another job. It's at a clothing store called Rails in Kierland. I have worked three shifts so far.
2: Is that where you do cocaine there?
4: What?
6: They do Rails? In the back room every now and then.
4: Drug talks.
6: I feel like Rails is
3: they sell everything real fast, too.
2: Is that place where you have quick sex?
7: Well, it's called...
2: Got railed.
7: It's called Rails because the owner is from California, but then he traveled to Europe. And so the clothes are kind of like a blend of, I guess, like laid back California with like chicness of Europe.
3: Well, that's a big thing right now.
6: Stacey would like
7: and so
6: it.
7: That's why I know it. She lots has of moms. Stuff. But so he named it Rails after like the Euro rail that he was traveling around
4: Europe in.
7: And so I've always been like interested in fashion, very creative person, but I never like... I've never worked in retail, but it's like a really creative role. Like, I'm styling people.
2: Like, go up there and you're selling a shirt. Someone walks in and goes, hey, help me out.
7: Yeah.
2: I need to look. Is guys or girls,
7: like,
2: or just girls?
7: Yeah, men and women. It's like such a pretty store. And yeah, people come in, they'll be like, I have an event. Like, this woman came in yesterday. I have an event in Fort Worth. It's a welcome party for my niece's wedding. I don't want sleeves and I don't want black. And so then I'll kind of go. Yeah, there are people who are very particular. And then there's other people who are like, I have no idea.
4: It's probably easier with someone who's a little more particular because sometimes the people like me, they're like, I have no idea. And then you just hold off. You're like, no, that's not what I was thinking.
7: Right.
4: It's like, what did you think? What you were thinking?
7: All the people who work there are really cool. One of the guys like owns his own clothing brand. So I think it'll be fun. I can make some new friends.
2: Do they have stuff that is big enough for like a guy my size?
7: Oh, yeah.
2: For real? Because that's usually kind of hard to find.
7: What is that?
2: My wife said the other day.
7: No.
2: Yeah, that's what I'm saying. My wife said the other day, I ordered this brand of shirt that I'm wearing right now, and I ordered them all the time. And I just got a new bag in yesterday.
4: Did you finally find the perfect tee?
7: Did you?
2: No. For now, I'm using
7: it. I thought Skims was in the running for you.
4: But he said Skims was too thin. Okay.
7: Well, we have the shirt. Rails has a cotton cashmere t-shirt. I was wearing it yesterday, actually. And everything there is so soft. I love to just walk around the store and feel everything.
4: I love soft
7: and like,
4: shirts.
7: Oh my God. And it's like, yeah, so you might like those t-shirts, actually, the cotton cashmere.
2: I'm going to go check it out then. I'm going to Rails.
7: Rails.
2: I'm going to get railed
4: cotton
2: Rails.
4: Cotton cashmere. John Jay.
2: Oh, thank you, Dylan.
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1: All right, it's time for second date update. You meet somebody on an app, at church, a bar, through your parents, however, you go on a date with them, you have a great time, you expect there to be a second date, and there isn't one. And you don't know why you haven't got called for the second date, so you come to us, we're going to find out why. Let us say hello to Fiona. Good morning, Fiona. Welcome to Second Date Update, John, Jane, Rich.
2: Good morning. Hi.
1: Hi. What's your story?
2: Okay, so I went on this date with this guy, and now he's completely ghosting me. And, I mean, at this point, I'm honestly just, like, more confused than hurt because I don't really understand why he would ghost me because I paid for the entire dinner, like, the entire meal I paid for. And I felt like I was the one that was carrying on the conversation the entire time, like, almost to the level where I felt like I was an interviewer and he was like a candidate, like at a job or something. And I was asking all the questions and I was like trying to keep it fun, make sure there weren't awkward silences. And like, I just feel like I did the heavy lifting and I didn't even think the date was even that bad. Like even with me doing all that work, I felt like, okay, this like still isn't bad. But now I'm sitting here like, why would you be ghosting me after I fed you and like entertained you for like over 2 hours? I just think that's actually insane behavior. So I just want to know what happened at this point. And it's less about like getting another date and more about just like, I don't know, the like audacity of this man.
3: I get it. Right. I get it. He should be wanting to get a second date with you.
2: Yeah. I mean, that's what I thought. I was like, I think I'm a great date. So I'm just really confused.
1: Did the date end with any kind of romance or makeout session or anything?
2: Definitely not like a makeout, but I definitely thought that we like held eye contact really well, especially at the end. So I felt kind of this like lingering thing. I was like, okay, well maybe he's just shy and he, you know, is trying to be respectful, which I actually really liked.
1: Was there anything like, you know, at the end of the day, like, hey, did he text you to make sure you got home safe? Was there any caring at all?
2: He didn't text me, but again, I felt like, you know, maybe he's like trying not to come on too strong because he really did like me, you know, like, because I was feeling like we had vibes during the date. So I was just kind of confused.
4: I hope that's not his MO, like just going on dates just to get a free meal. Like, how did you end up paying for the meal?
1: That's wild.
4: Like, what did he forget his card or were you like, oh, I got it? Like, because I don't think I would be down to pay for a first date.
2: I wouldn't, but I felt like he like went to the bathroom right before the check came and I felt like he was kind of gone for a little bit. So I was like, you know what? I'll get this first one. Maybe he will think that that's like nice or cute or something. Cause I'm sure he's so used to like paying for meals. I would think.
4: Well, how convenient.
2: So I thought I was doing something that was like kind of cute and cheeky, but he didn't even really thank me. He just kind of,
3: that's weird.
2: Yeah. It got weird.
3: You think something happened when he was gone to go to the bathroom?
2: I don't know. I just like, well, then I was like, well, maybe he's, like, sick. Maybe he doesn't, like, feel super great. I don't know. It was so long. I was just like, okay, at this point, I'm just going to pay for it. And, I mean, if I was a man, I would think that that was, like, nice and, like, sweet.
3: For sure.
1: I wouldn't. That would bother me. That would bother me. Maybe that's it. Maybe that's it. Maybe it's, like, you took away his chivalry.
5: Why would he leave right at that time conveniently?
4: And also, like, if you come back and you realize your date picked up the tab, like, hey, what's your Venmo?
5: Or at least thank you.
1: Maybe he was humiliated. Maybe he comes from a culture where that's not cool.
4: Well,
1: I remember going to dinner with a guy from another country, two different guys from two different countries, and it's their culture where they pick up the tab. And if you don't, they get so pissed off.
4: I want to hang out with them.
1: So, all right, what's his name, Fiona?
2: William.
1: Okay, we're going to call William. We're going to find out why he's blowing you

0: It's SL100.
1: All right, we're in the middle of Second Date Update.
2: This is the story of Fiona and William, the romantic comedy that never was. Why would a guy ghost Fiona, especially when she paid for the entire night? She did all the talking. She asked questions. She brought the entertainment. She gave, as she says, good date. But he is not responding at all. The vibe check, the Second Date Update, starts right now.
1: You know, it's interesting. Before you patch them through, I keep thinking Princess Fiona, isn't that Shrek?
3: Yeah.
1: And there's a Prince William, a real one. We got a little prince action going on here.
3: Very royal.
1: Anyway, Fiona, are you ready?
4: Yes, I'm so ready to find out.
1: All right. Patch him through. He's cool to go on air. Hold on a second. Hey, William.
5: Yeah.
1: Hey, you're cool jumping on the air with us real quick, right?
5: Yeah.
1: Okay, so listen. We're talking to Fiona. She says you're ghosting her. You went on a date. She asked us to find out why. I thought we'd just kind of get to it. Why are you blowing her off? What happened? What are we missing here?
5: Dude, she's like 6'3", man. Like, she's the Jolly Green Giant. I'm 5'11 and a half, and I showed up and immediately was like, absolutely not. Like, I've never climbed a tree before, and I'm not going to start now. Like, she did the whole time. She just kept talking, and I'm just sitting there thinking, how the f*** did you leave 6'3" out of the conversation? Like, I like my girls little. I want to look down. I don't want to be making eye contact with your collarbone. She's probably a cool girl or whatever, but, like, I'm not trying to date someone who can get things off the top shelf for me. You know what I'm saying?
4: Oh, my God. You talk about short man syndrome. Like, William, you are pathetic. So pathetic.
5: Oh, my God. Of course she's on the f***ing phone. All right.
4: Yeah, I'm on the phone, dipshit. You had no problem sitting across from my 6'3 ass when I was paying for your f***ing dinner.
5: Can I not like tall girls? Is that illegal now?
4: You can like whoever the f*** you want. Just, like, don't be a d*** about it.
2: Fair.
5: I'm not being a d*** about it. I'm just saying you're taller than me. It's not what I'm into.
4: You literally just called me the Jolly Green Giant. Like, that's not a preference. Like, that's you just being like a loser.
5: Okay, well, you also never told me you're 6'3".
4: Was I supposed to send you my, like, stats before the date?
5: I mean, if you play in the WNBA, yeah. A heads up would have been nice.
4: You were 5'11 and a half. Also, the fact that you keep including the half, like, tells me everything I need to know about you.
5: Because I am. I'm 5'11 and a half.
4: God, congratulations. Congratulations. Put it on your booster seat next time you go to a restaurant.
5: See, now you're making fun of me in my height.
2: Have you stopped growing? Do you think there's a chance you might hit a growth spurt there, William? Maybe catch up?
5: It's possible. Anything's possible.
6: I don't know, William. It just seems like you can definitely, like, have a preference by all means, but, like...
5: Yeah, you
6: can communicate about it or, like, in the middle of the date, you know what I mean? At least try to engage in the conversation, because what Fiona was telling us was that she was carrying the whole thing.
2: Yeah. Why?
3: Also, I think if, like, you weren't planning on having another date, at least paying for half of the meal or thanking her for the meal, that would be one thing. I was like, oh, okay, he doesn't know she's on the phone and he's saying all these things. But then you know she was on the phone and then you kept saying all the things. So I was like, there's no really excuse for it. You just are kind of not that nice.
5: I mean, she just whipped out the credit card and I was like, all right, well, I'm not going to stop her, you know?
2: Yeah.
5: But at the same time, it's like, she knows she's, like an NBA player. Like, she should
2: warn you? What?

0: had some physical abnormality, I might
1: preface
0: that.
2: Abnormality?
0: Yeah, it's abnormal for a woman to be 6'3".
1: No, that's
0: you're
1: ridiculous.
0: Saying it's normal?
1: Okay, now that's you now
0: thing?
1: You sound...
0: You're going to go with that's normal? There's a bunch of you Amazonians walking around? I don't think so.
3: See, it's like you can't even
1: right,
3: like him
1: like really,
3: a little bit.
1: Like, really rude. Also, I know plenty of people that love a stallion. So, I mean, obviously, okay. Like... I mean, Fiona, he's not the one for you. I feel like his insecurities are probably definitely coming out.
4: Yeah, our phone's going to blow up for Fiona, first of all.
1: Yeah.
4: She's tall. She's pretty. And she pays for dinner. Mm-hmm. It's going to never stop.
5: Also,
4: all
5: though, look,
4: calls
5: look,
4: for you.
5: His whole personality is rubbing me the wrong way. Yeah. But if you strip apart the personality, I could see how in the conversation before the date, it should be mentioned that, by the way, like if he was 5'2", if he was five, if he was a short guy, and you're, hey, by the way,
0: exactly.
5: I'm whatever. And but I think height comes up a lot on everything. Mm-hmm. So I would think that
0: if
5: it should have come up.
0: If I showed up in a wheelchair, but you'd be like, why didn't you mention this?
5: At the same time, I don't know, Fiona, are you at all insecure about your height? You could be. I'm not saying you should be, but are you?
2: No, I'm not. Like, and I actually feel like a lot of men like it. Even men that are like, right. I've dated men that are 5'10", 5'11".
5: Right.
2: That's probably the shortest I go is like, probably 5'9" if he's right. Amazing, but yeah, I've dated men, they love it, and they think I'm hot and I'm like a model, like
5: I
2: at
5: get
2: least
5: it.
2: That's what they've said, they like love it, so he's
5: I get
2: insecure.
5: It I would just think that it would come up in a conversation
0: a preference
5: before the date
0: nine, but I can't what like
1: unless Fiona
0: okay.
1: Assumes that William's like 5'8"
0: short kings at 5'8"
5: no
1: five.
5: Also calling you a short king at 5', I don't think 5'11" is short at all. 5'11 and a half is not short, but
4: wait,
5: but when you're 6'3", I can see it.
1: But he's giving that energy, you know.
5: I know. So at any rate, she wanted to know why you were blowing her off. She didn't want a second date with you. She just wanted to know. So Fiona, you got the answer. He's insecure about your height. It's not you.
2: Got it, and I'm glad I know now, and I think everybody here knows now, and you're a loser.
5: It's not like
2: so
5: he's a
2: luck.
5: Nice guy.
1: No.
5: And she's
3: really
5: too tall. It's like
3: no.
5: You didn't. You know what I mean? It's not like he's a nice guy going, she's just too tall for me.
1: Right.
5: I can't.
1: Yeah.
5: Like, it's like he's saying she's too tall and he's
1: being
5: rude about it.
3: In like a mean way.
1: Really
3: yeah.
5: Right. All right, William. Thanks for jumping on the air with us, Fiona. We will find you a tall person if you want. We can find you. We can find you great people.
2: I would love that. Thank you.
5: All right. We'll hold on the line. That's Second Date Update, you guys, with John Jay and Rich. Hey, this is John Jay and Rich. Imagine someone following you everywhere online, tracking all your activity and just waiting for you to click a dangerous link. 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
1: Emily, good morning. You're on the air.
2: Hi, guys. Good morning.
1: Good morning. What's up?
2: So I just wanted to come on here and confess something. I basically, every time I go into the dentist, I'm a big old liar. And every time they ask me, how often are you flossing? And I'm like, actually pretty regularly. I'm very good at it. And I never floss. I brush once or twice a day, maybe not for as long as I should, but, by the time my appointment rolls around, I walk in, I get compliments, and it's like a little game. It's like I'm getting away with a crime, and I love it.
3: Huh. You don't think they can tell?
4: They probably could tell. Like, this girl, she's coming in again. She always says she's flossing, but, I'm pulling out jet skis.
3: When they do the, I just went the other day. Did I tell you I am the patient of the month?
1: You said that before.
3: Not because of my sparkling personality.
1: I feel like you're the only person they tell that to in your dentist office.
3: I've actually switched dentist office since then. And what's interesting is that the last time I went and was employee of the month, my prize was a pie from someplace in Mesa, which you think they wouldn't do because that's going to give you cavities, right?
5: Well, that's why they want you to eat the pie, so you come back with cavities.
3: Interestingly enough, because this time, it's not because they thought I was telling great stories in the dentist chair. It's because they liked my gums. And you know what the prize is? It's a pie from a pie shape in Mesa, a pie place in Mesa.
1: How do you go to two different dentists that give you employee of the month and they give you pies?
3: Not employee, patient.
1: Well, you said employee. You said employee.
3: Oh, okay. Patient of the month.
1: Like, I've had my dentist, Dr. Zacher. In fact, I was just texting with him yesterday about something. But I've never even heard of that, patient of the month. I mean, so what is it about your teeth?
3: Well, the dentist loves my gums. He's like, your gum care is like, we could use you. It's like, what do you do? And I say, well, I use the electric toothbrush, the Philips Sonicare, and then I use the water pick every day. And what he says about Stacy, my wife, is she's an aggressive flosser. That's not good for you.
1: Wow.
3: She's an aggressive flosser. I'm just doing it the right amount with the water pick every single day. So I accept the award of the
1: month. Emily does nothing and gets complimented. You must have lots of gaps between your teeth.
3: How about free pie, though? Have you gotten free pie, Emily?
2: I haven't gotten free pie, but thank God that I don't floss because I didn't know that it could be aggressive.
3: Aggressive.
2: What would have happened to my teeth if I had flossed?
3: No, she's got to be on special toothpaste now because she's been too aggressive with her gums.
4: Well, maybe you are just like a really good toothbrusher. Like, maybe it's not necessary for you to floss.
1: Right. Sometimes you don't have to. Yeah. Like, I don't know if my sister flosses and she's got perfect teeth, never had braces, nothing, and she never has any dental issues. She also refuses to go to the dentist, so there's that. No. All right. Hey, Emily, thanks for calling in. Have a great day.

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0: SL100.
1: All right, Kyle Pate, what do you guys got for entertaining? What's entertainment? What's trending?
2: I don't know what is going on with Bradley Cooper and Gigi Hadid, but the rumors are they are secretly married, and they're not really trying to hide it. So this is the second time that they have been spotted out wearing gold bands on that finger. Everyone's like, okay, they did it before, and you're like, okay, maybe not, because then they were spotted without them at one point, and then now they were out on a date in Paris having those rings on, and everyone's like, okay, you're trying to tell us without telling us, and we're picking up the message.
3: They're cute. I like them together. I'm happy. I'm happy for them.
2: Yeah. Well, congratulations, maybe?
3: I think.
2: We think so. Dakota Johnson hosted SNL for the third time as she was joking about dating musicians. Her real-life friend, Taylor Swift, casually walked out during the monologue.
4: Ladies and gentlemen, my literal therapist.
5: I'm not your therapist, actually. You just show up once a week at my house with an empty bottle of wine and ask if I want some.
4: Yeah, well, I have manners.
5: And then you flop on my couch and overshare, and every so often I just say, damn, that's crazy.
4: Is that not a therapist? Well, just quickly, while we're on the subject of musicians, I think actually I'm doing a public service by dating them, because ladies, I am saving you a lot of money on Zoloft. Mm-hmm. So you're welcome, America.
6: That's cute.
2: Did you guys really
0: watch at the end when they do the goodbyes at the end of the show?
2: Is that when Taylor Swift brought out the cake?
0: She brought out a cake.
2: It was Dakota's birthday.
0: Right, she brought out a cake, and then the credits rolled for a long time, and I think they were running a little early, so the credits ran for a long time. And you see Taylor Swift, she gives the cake, they do whatever, she says the goodbyes, and then the credits keep rolling, and you see her, like, everyone's staring at her. But she's such a massive star, and she's so aware of who she is, she takes a step back to make it about Dakota. If you watch, and then people come up to her to talk, and you see her, and then Dakota comes over to her to talk, but it's such an interesting 35, 40 seconds.
2: Ew,
0: if you watch Saturday Night Live, it's on the Peacock app, just to watch her know, all right, this isn't about me, I'm going to back up.
3: Yeah.
0: And you see people come to her.
3: I really loved that moment of
6: really
3: her walking
6: funny.
3: Out. Yeah, when I saw it, I was like, that's how you do it, SNL. I was like, I loved it. I thought that was great.
2: Definitely fun. And obviously, Dakota Johnson was there promoting Verity, which was number one at the box office.
3: Such a good movie.
2: You've seen Anne Hathaway everywhere promoting the five different movies she did this year. Insane. And she had promised that once she finished all the press, she was going to vanish in a plume of smoke. And she kind of made good on that promise.
7: So we're heading out to the Verity premiere. Verity comes out in theaters Friday, October 2nd, and then on October 3rd.
2: There it is. And we are here, and now she gets to enjoy the rest of her pregnancy and take a well-deserved break.
3: Kim Kardashian, she is opening up again about her love life, and she let us know that she has spent 5 years staying single to completely heal and focus on her kids following her split from Kanye. And I was like, 5 years? I'm pretty sure you were dating Skeet like 3 years ago.
6: I'm confused. Willie Hamilton.
3: The math ain't nothing.
2: She said, I think she was trying to say there was a long time where she was single, but like, yeah, I kind of thought the same thing when I saw that. I was like, are we just going to completely glaze over the fact that you were with Pete Davidson right. for a significant amount of time?
3: And are you like confirming that was a PR stunt or whatever? Like what relationship was fake? Like I'm confused. But anyway, she's really happy now with Lewis Hamilton. And she said that allowing that time for her to be by herself, it, you know, it really allowed her to love herself and be with herself to open up the space to bring him into her life. So I really love them together too. They're super cute. You guys, my jaw was low key like on the floor when I saw this over the weekend. Gypsy Rose Blanchard, she's the one who had Munchausen by proxy and murdered her mom. Her husband, Ken Erker, who she shares a daughter with, was found dead in his home this weekend on his 33rd birthday.
6: Uh-oh.
3: And I was like, ooh.
6: Uh-oh.
3: And I mean, I went immediately to the comments. I was like, scroll, scroll, scroll. What is everyone saying about Gypsy Rose right now? Because obviously all eyes are going to be on her. And she basically came out. She said that her brother discovered him unresponsive after he failed to reply to a bunch of birthday texts. Gypsy said that she's in disbelief over a suspected overdose. So there hasn't been any like confirmed cause of death, but authorities are investigating to kind of see what was actually going down over there.
2: But she's not like a suspect.
3: She is not a suspect by any means. She says she's absolutely devastated. But I mean, her story was just so massive and so huge for so long. And when she got released from prison, you know, she started dating this guy. And it's just wild.
2: Yeah.
3: Just wild.
2: Yeah. Super crazy. It would also be kind of crazy if this star goes through with what he's been thinking about doing. Chance the Rapper says he's been considering something, and I want to know how you guys feel about it.
8: I've been thinking about changing my name. I've been thinking about...
9: That's the problem, Chance. That's where you need it.
8: That's what I'm going to lose. I'm going to take off the Chance. I just want to be the Rapper.
10: The Rapper.
2: Oh, yeah. That's fire.
8: It's a... Yeah, it's been like something I've been thinking about a lot.
6: What? Why not keep the Chance and lose the Rapper?
3: It's going to be a no for me.
6: Because Chance, you would totally get...
3: He is Chance the Acid Rapper. No. No. No. I don't like it.
2: I know. Like, when she was like, that's fire, I'm like, is it though?
3: Why are you lying to him,
2: girlfriend?
3: Why
2: do I not feel that way? Okay. So just know that might be happening. He just wants to be the Rapper. He said rap carried him through life, and now he wants to be the guy who carries rap, which, I mean, that's a lot of pressure. So good luck, Chance, or just the Rapper, or just Chance the Rapper for now. Ella Langley, easily one of the biggest stars right now in music. She actually stopped her concert for a minute to talk about how weird the last year has been for her. I mean, think about it. She was a country star, and then she blew up, and now she's an everything star, right? Mm-hmm. And she has had a lot of people fall in love with her. She's got Ella's Fellas, for Pete's sake. However, with that comes a lot of haters. And she had said, like, she has dealt with a lot of bullying. And for a while, she didn't think she was strong enough to deal with it.
11: I don't think I've ever had more opinions on myself in my life than I have in this last year. And I started to think about the girl that they're kind of picking on is the girl that got me where I'm sitting here today. I'll tell you right now, I'm proud of that girl that everybody seems to be picking on.
2: So she's like, listen, the girl you're picking on is the girl who got me here today to be like one of the biggest stars. So I have to reconcile with that and say, hate all you want.
3: Yeah, good for her. Because I mean, it's so easy to pull up, because I've been seeing it online, like people are pulling up like before and after pictures of Ella Langley before. Like, yeah, if you got a little bit of money, of course you're probably gonna get some filler.
2: It's
3: of course you're
2: gonna Hollywood get blow up.
3: Like, hello, if I was rich and famous, I would also be doing the same.
2: What is that? They did that with Jeff Bezos. I think you're not rich, you're not ugly, you're just not, you're poor.
3: Yeah,
0: they do it with everybody. Tom Brady's a big one. Tom Brady changed his face a lot.
3: I get it. Like, they all do it. Who cares?
2: Zendaya has been taking a little break, except for she's in a new campaign for, like, OnCloud has like a new clothing line that they just dropped. And in it, she literally like reprises a role as an action figure or an action character. She's trying to like evade these two people.
12: Ladies, it's been fun. Okay, but I don't want any trouble.
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2: And then it turns into a big fight, and she's wearing the outfits, and she looks amazing, and great job, too, on the On company for getting Zendaya on that.
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1: We're talking about the guy that got a speeding ticket because he was rushing to get breakfast at McDonald's.
2: I was moving a little quick, wasn't I?
3: Yeah, way too quick.
2: I was trying to hit the McDonald's breakfast. I know, I was making it.
3: Coming from there in here is like 2 minutes.
2: I know.
3: Let me sit down and slice.
2: I got you.
4: Totally get that.
2: I woke up late.
3: Wow, I can see you were rushing. 72, it's way too fast.
5: No, actually, valid. Like, don't speed, but I get it.
1: Then I told a story about when my wife and I were trying to have a baby. I had to drop off a sample, of my fellas. And I was rushing because there's a time frame. And I got pulled over and I had my sample in a brown paper bag. And the cop was like, pulled me over. He goes, why are you speeding? And I go, here's why. I go, I'm trying to have a baby with my wife. And I hold the bag up and I go, this is my sperm sample.
5: He's like, put that away.
1: He goes, I've been a cop for 20 years. I've never heard that accused before. He's like, go on, get out of here. Yeah. So we wanted to get into, in fact, people started calling in with, like, how'd you get out of a speeding ticket? 877-937-1047.
4: So did they give us the excuse and we guess if they got a ticket or got out of a ticket?
1: So that's a good idea.
4: Yeah. So let's see if, because we will be the cops and like, is that a good enough excuse to get, to let you go or am I still going to write you a ticket?
1: Christina, good morning.
6: Good morning.
1: Okay. So you tell us what happened and we're going to guess if you got out of the ticket. You got pulled over for speeding. What happened? And then tell us the excuse you gave.
6: I was maybe like 22 years old. And I was going about 55 in a 40. And a couple Mueller, I immediately start crying. For one, I'm scared because it's my brother's car. But I start crying and he was like, whoa, whoa, whoa, what's going on? I said, I'm in a rush. My sister's in the hospital having a baby. I'm scared and I'm lost. And he fell for it and he guided me to Glendale.
4: Yeah, well, you didn't let us guess.
1: Yeah, we're going to guess. Okay, so wait. So you lied to the cop.
6: Yeah.
1: Oh, interesting. Wow.
4: Did he still let you go?
1: I didn't even think of that angle.
6: Let me go.
1: I would never lie to a cop. Stephanie.
7: Hey, good morning.
1: Hi. So you tell us the story, and then we're going to guess whether you got out of it or not.
7: I was speeding through my neighborhood. I was definitely going 60 on a 35 on my way to pick up one of my daughters from school, and I got pulled over. Oh, my gosh. I got pulled over, and I always speed during this like area. I got pulled over and the cop asked me why I was speeding and I said I had to go pick up my daughter. My other daughter had surgery this morning. So I guess that's all I can tell you. He took my employees like, you know, I could take you like arrest you right now because you're going 60. And I was like, I know, I'm so sorry.
1: I'm going to guess he let you go. I think he let you go because he's probably a dad and he knows what it's like. Is the story true that the other daughter had surgery?
7: Yes, but she has like dental surgery. Like it wasn't even anything crazy. Yep. So I feel bad.
1: Did he let you go? Did he let you go?
7: He did, yeah. I felt so bad afterwards, and I was like, you know what? I wasn't lying. Technically, I know the other person who I took up. I didn't technically, but yeah.
1: Okay, hold on.
4: It seems like there's a theme if they let you go, if you ramble on a little bit, they want to let you go.
1: And I'm going to try to eliminate that, this part. Okay, so Rob, here's what we know. You got pulled over. Don't need to know why you got pulled over. You got pulled over. What was your excuse?
8: This was actually a camera speeding ticket. They sent me a picture of me in the car saying I was speeding on this camera. But they're like, you can either fight this or just pay the ticket. So I went to fight it, and the way that I fought it is in the picture, in the camera. I was picking my nose, so my face was covered with my hands. And I said, well, no, there's no way you can tell this is me. The person in this is picking their nose and covering their face with their hands. So I went to court and fought it, and you guys can guess if I won or not.
4: This is good. This is good.
1: I think you got out of it because your face was covered.
4: Me too.
1: I feel like an expert in the camera ticket thing.
9: Yeah.
1: But what do you think?
8: Yeah. Yes? I did. I got out of it. I went, I fought, and they're like, nope, we can't tell who it is because your face is covered. Whoever was picking their nose in this picture, I can't tell if it's you or not.
1: All right, Rob, hold on a line, Rob. That was a good one.
4: Just going to run a yellow light.
1: That was good, Rob. That was great. That was awesome.

0: It's SL100.
1: Katie's our contestant for Somber Tickets. Hello, Katie.
2: Hello.
1: Hello, Katie. Nick, what are we playing?
3: You guys, we're playing a game today called Noise Machine. Big weekend in football, huh?
4: Yeah.
3: The NFL week is concluding. I thought it'd be fun to play mascots. So whatever the team winning teams were this weekend, I'm quizzing you with the noises of said mascots.
5: Oh my gosh,
3: okay,
5: I wish I knew who won this.
3: You guys, this is going to be so fun. I am really, really excited for today. We're going to start with John Jay.
1: I want to say the Arizona sheep, but I think it's the what? That's a goat. Is there somebody a goat? So you want the name of the mascot?
2: Can I steal?
1: Yeah, go ahead, steal.
2: It's the Rams.
3: Yeah, the Los Angeles Rams.
5: Yes. Good job, Katie.
3: Good job, Katie.
1: All the St. Louis Rams.
4: Well,
6: not anymore.
3: Yeah, just
4: not for a minute.
3: Really, just hit me in my heart there, John Jay.
4: Yes, yeah.
3: Okay, moving on. Rich.
4: The Broncos?
1: The horses.
4: The Broncos didn't win. The Colts.
3: Oh. We gotta. Is that your final answer, Rich?
4: It's my final answer.
3: We were looking for, okay. We were looking for the Indianapolis Colts. Way to go. Good job. Rich has 1 point now. Peyton?
5: Oh, those are the Jaguars.
6: Steel.
5: Tigers.
3: The Tigers.
5: Lions.
6: Kyle for the
5: Steel.
3: You gotta commit.
5: Those are the Detroit Lions.
3: The Detroit Lions is incorrect. We are looking for the team they lost to, the Carolina Panthers.
5: Oh, man, the only one I didn't guess.
3: No, the only cat you didn't guess. So nice try, Peyton. We'll move on now. Kyle?
6: That sounds like a lion.
3: You think that's a lion?
6: I'm going to say the Lions.
3: Just established the Lions lost to the Panthers.
6: Oh. Yeah, I know.
3: So we are looking for the Jacksonville Jaguars.
6: I didn't know they won.
1: You told me there's Panthers and Jaguars?
3: Yeah. And Lions. Yeah, there's all kinds of big cats in the NFL.
1: Too much. They need to change that.
4: A lot of cats.
1: That's confusing. It's never going to work.
6: Kitties. All right. Too many kitty cats.
3: All right. A lot of animals in round one. Are we ready, Katie?
2: I think so.
3: Here we go.
2: Oh my gosh.
1: Hello, bird.
2: The Eagles? I don't even know if they won.
3: The Eagles lost to the Rams, so that's a nice try. We were looking for everybody in
5: the
3: room. Three, two, one. The Baltimore Ravens.
6: Falcons, Eagles, Ravens, Cardinals.
5: Mm-hmm.
6: So many of them.
3: So, second round is a little harder.
5: Oh, gosh.
3: I wish you all luck.
5: Oh, great.
3: We're going to start with John Jay.
7: My name is Cleveland Brown.
1: The Browns?
3: We are looking for the Cleveland Browns. All right, John Jay on the board with 1 point.
5: Such
4: really
5: a good show.
3: Rich.
7: And I'm proud to be an American.
4: Okay, so American Lee Greenwood.
1: I think I got it.
6: I think we all got it.
4: Oh, the Patriots. The Patriots.
1: Oh, yeah. I was going with the Texans.
5: The Patriots.
1: I got it wrong then. I thought it.
3: All right, so John Jay with 1 point. Rich on the board now officially. Katie on the board with 1 point. Move on now. Peyton, it's your turn.
7: P-5-4.
5: Oh, the Giants.
3: We were looking for the
5: Giants.
3: New York Giants. Way to go, Peyton. All right. Everybody but Kyle on the board, but here's her shot now.

0: Okay, that sounds like the Godzilla elephant.
1: Okay.
2: The elephants.
1: The elephants
0: but
1: are
0: I
1: where?
0: Know the Rhode there Island are elephants. No elephants.
3: The gorillas.
0: Let me hear it one more time.
3: The T-Rexes. What the
2: heck? Jurassic Park got a team.
0: That's the Titans. They're Titans. That's a Titan.
1: The Titans that I hear Katie want to steal?
4: Yeah. The Bears.
1: The Bears.
0: Oh,
1: yeah.
0: The Bears. Good job, Katie.
1: All right.
0: I was thinking non-animals this time.
1: Katie's already won the game, but I would like to play the last clip just for the hell of it. Okay.
3: Texas. Not the Texans.
1: You're close, Katie. Do you know it?
4: The Cowboys.
1: The Dallas Cowboys. That is what we're looking for.
3: Man.
1: Everybody Katie's got awesome. Their football trivia today.
2: Wow. Noise machine. It's hard. It's hard.
0: Not for Katie.
1: All right.
3: I was in my room watching Mr. Beast's new video, and my son was watching the Cardinals game. And he kept giving me, we're winning, we're winning. And then also it was just a disaster.
0: No, like the last end. 11 seconds.
3: Yeah. Right? Yeah. And I was like, oh, man, come sit down and watch Mr. Beast video. Hey, Katie, hold on. We're going to sit down with Somber. Hold on.
4: All right. Thank you.
3: You got it. Thanks for listening. By the way, speaking of Mr. Beast, I don't know if you guys ever watch his videos, but my sister works for him. And the episode that dropped on Saturday, which is the grocery store episode.
2: Is that people who live inside the store?
3: He told these four guys, he bought a grocery store, Mr. Beast, filled it with food and said, you have to eat. You can win $1 million. You have to eat all these calories of food. You can't waste a calorie. If you waste a calorie, like they dropped a blueberry, that's 20 calories. They take $20 away from the $1 million. And whoever can, if they could stay there for a certain amount of time, and I think they stayed there almost a year or something, or 9 months or something, they split $1 million. And it was my sister's show. She was in charge of it. And it dropped, and it's broken all kinds of records for wow. Mr. Beast. It's pretty cool. I'm like really proud of her. Like it had,
0: yeah, that's awesome.
3: And like Mr. Beast is beside himself. I checked last night, it had 85 million views in one day.
5: Wow.
3: I know,
0: that's
3: man.
0: Insane.
3: This guy has got crazy stuff that you can't even, I mean, I think about it. We have 20,000 followers on our YouTube page.
2: He's on a completely different universal level there, that guy.
3: Just crazy. So anyway, if you get a chance, I want to promote it as much as I can because I want my sister to get all the credit for it. Because so far, he's given her all the credit. So it's YouTube, Mr. Beast channel, and it's the grocery store. And you can buy merch. So when you watch, I've never seen this before. You're watching YouTube, and it'll pause, and it'll be like, they'll put up a QR code, mm-hmm. and you can buy this merch. So I bought, there's a Mexican guy named Juan who's living in the store, and I bought merch to support Juan. It's great. I love it. 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

0: SL100.
1: What's up, Ayla? Thanks for holding. You're on the air.
2: Hey, guys.
1: Hey.
2: So I have a hobby where I buy broken phones on eBay and fix them to resell them. So, like, oddly enough, there's a weird market, and it's a big market for flip phones and, like, Blackberries. So usually when I get these phones, they're beyond dead, barely work, and I just harvest them for the parts. But the other day, I got this old iPhone 6 that powered on. And right as it turned on, it immediately got 30 text messages. It turns out the girl who had this phone was using it as her sugar daddy phone.
3: Amazing.
2: And right, all of the contacts were different names of the men. So going through, I saw there's Vegas Daddy, Mr. B, one saved as boat money. So I messaged the seller and I told her that she hadn't wiped the phone. And I thought, you know, ooh, she's going to freak out. But she was like, oh my gosh, I'm not in my sugar daddy era anymore. So honestly, have at it. And then she sent me the passwords to everything on the phone. And I was like, is she joking? And I was tempted. So I logged in and I realized that she basically handed me the keys to an entire financial ecosystem.
3: Yeah, no kidding.
2: I'm not wiping up this phone now.
3: Yeah. You could get your friends involved going, do you want the boat guy? Or do you want, you could.
4: That's what I'm saying. You just act as the girl with the phone.
3: Yeah. Like, she's like an agent at that point,
4: have
3: right?
4: Have some fun with that.
3: Yeah.
2: Right. I'm like, this could be a whole new reality show.
0: So what happens when this sugar, like the level of sugar daddiness, when the sugar daddy wants to sleep with you? Are you
2: good?
0: I mean, it all depends.
2: Good question.
0: I mean, if the sugar daddy looks like John Hamm or George Clooney, are you down?
2: I mean, if it's really dark, maybe.
1: Okay.
4: And also, some sugar daddies don't even want any sugar. They just want you to be nice to them or mean to them.
3: They'll find those ones first. Find the ones that want you just to be mean to
4: you. No, those are the best ones.
3: And then pay them. That's great.
4: I saw a girl up at Benihana with her sugar daddy one time, and she was punking him the whole time. Shut up. Don't talk to me. I was like, dang, she is really being mean to that guy. But he was eating it up.
5: Why do people like that?
0: I have no idea.
3: That is a childhood.
4: Because he likes it when I'm mean to him every now and then.
5: Oh, my.
0: You mean like on purpose he'll say, be mean to me?
4: Yeah.
0: Or that you're just mean to him.
4: No, like sometimes like when I'm too nice, I'll be like, can you like not be so nice all the time? Like get like bulk up. Like, come on, get me. And I'm like, no, I don't want to. Wow. I'm like, just be nice. He's like, just yell at me every now and then. Tell me to get out of your face.
0: Wow.
4: Okay.
0: All right. Ayla, thanks for calling in. That's a very, very unique situation. Way to go. Good luck to you in your future. What a career.
2: Thank you.
0: Hope to read about you in the Forbes Under 30 list someday.

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0: 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Hello, Karen.
1: Hey.
0: Hey, what's going on?
1: So I need some advice.
0: Okay.
1: Okay. So funny story. My aunt died, but that's not the funny part.
0: Actually, the way you said it was funny.
1: So my aunt died, and she rode horses with her friends, and it was her wish that she would be, her ashes would be spread off of horseback in the pasture that they used to ride in together, which is a really great, majestic thought. Like, but as a horseman and a photographer for 25 plus years, it's kind of like when someone comes to you and says, I want a photo shoot done with me in my wedding gown. It's not a good idea. It's a you-know-what show waiting to happen. So I kind of figured this was going to happen. And so I got my phone ready to video this because I was not going to miss it. And it was also a chance for me to say I was right. So I wanted to make sure that was on
2: video. But what do you think it's going to go wrong? A wind gust or something like that? What's...
1: Anything from a plastic bag in the background moving to a squirrel fart to any possible movement at all that could disrupt this horse's thought pattern as being a decent animal.
0: Okay.
1: So especially when the woman gets on the horse and right when she's getting on the horse, she says to me, I just got this horse 2 weeks ago and this is only my fifth time riding. So
2: right.
1: I said, hold on, let me press record.
0: Okay.
1: Let me make sure I have this on record. And long story short, it happened exactly the way that I thought it was going to happen. The bag of ashes or whatever touched the horse wrong and it kind of saw it out of the corner of its eye and it started bucking and the lady fell off.
3: Oh no. Is she okay?
1: She's fine.
3: Okay.
1: Yeah, she's totally fine. She's totally fine. So my question is, I really, really want to post it because
0: yes.
1: It's hilarious.
0: Yes.
1: And my aunt would have thought that it was hilarious that her ashes ended up all over this horse and that her friend was on the ground. It's funny.
3: Right.
1: It's funny.
0: Right.
1: It's funny. But I'm not sure that the lady has that kind of sense of humor, the one that fell. And she's not a huge fan of mine anyway.
3: Oh.
1: So I kind of want to do it in spite, but I also kind of want to be respectful a little bit. It never shows her face. Never shows her face. Can't really identify her. She would know, obviously. And the people that were there would know.
0: Well, let me ask you this. Can you give it to us and we post it?
2: Please.
1: Maybe.
0: Well, what the heck? It's not like they're going to know. And then you could just repost it and be like, oh my God.
1: It would be much more obvious, like, for her to get a hold of that viewing of social media and know that it's her than that what I did. That's kind of like going way bigger than just me.
0: I mean, it's your aunt.
1: You know what I mean?
0: It's your aunt.
3: Yeah, what's her relationship?
1: Darn it.
3: Like, with your aunt, is this just like one of your aunt's friends or what?
1: Yes, it was a good friend of hers that she rode horseback with.
3: I think family trumps friends.
2: Yes. Yeah.
0: I think, you know, I also think if she told you, if she said something to you, if she said, hey, don't post it on her own.
1: Oh, she did.
0: Oh, damn it.
2: Okay.
0: Damn it.
1: No, that was right after the incident. That was like she was still trying to catch her breath and see that she didn't break anything. Like, she's like jokingly kind of like, oh God, don't post that on social media.
2: Okay.
1: You know what I mean?
0: Did you ask her?
2: Think it was hilarious? Would your aunt love it?
3: That's what she said.
1: Yeah. She would. I'm pretty sure she did that.
0: Like, right. That was your aunt. That was your aunt slapping
1: hilarious.
0: The horse's ass.
2: So you got to do it.
1: Yes.
0: Yeah. I think if the girl said laughingly, don't post that, you should say, hey, I've been thinking about it. I'd like to post that video. Are you cool with that? I think it'd be funny.
4: But what if she
0: John
4: says
0: Jane
4: no?
0: Rich. What?
4: But what if the friend says no, you can't post
0: well,
4: it?
0: Well, then you don't post it.
3: But
0: then you ask
3: it. How much time has passed?
0: And you say, John Jane Rich, really like the post. I talked to them. They really want to post it. It'd be great. I'd really like to do it. I think you ask.
1: It's been about 3 weeks. It's been really hard to wait 3 weeks. Like,
0: I know.
1: Because, of course, I'm showing it to everybody I know.
0: Right.
1: And they are just on the floor rolling in laughter.
2: No, you got to put it up.
0: So you have, it's like literally a shot like a movie. Like, you can see it perfectly. Because you had
1: 100%,
0: it.
1: Yeah, because I knew it was going to happen.
0: And you're a professional photographer, so it's going to look really good.
1: So I was on it. And then
2: that's a gift.
1: It with. I even, like, when she fell on the ground and everybody was running to her, I strategically followed the horse. Because then it's poetic. It's a a riderless horse at that point.
0: Very
1: it's
0: majestic. Very majestic.
1: So I was like, of course I'm going to follow the horse with my video.
0: Well, let me ask you something. You said when you were setting the story up, you said it's like being a photographer and a bride saying she wants a picture in a wedding dress. Isn't that normal? Is that something people do? Because I've seen wedding dresses. Why is that?
1: Oh, yeah. That's totally a thing. And it never ends well.
0: How?
1: Never.
0: I don't understand. I'm missing something.
2: Because the horse takes off or whatever.
0: Oh, you mean on a horse.
3: Oh, okay, dress.
1: Yeah, like on a horse.
0: I thought you meant.
1: The wind comes.
0: I'm sitting there going, I've seen so many people get married in their wedding dresses. It's fine. You meant on a horse on a wedding dress.
3: I feel like this has sparked an idea. I want to hear, like, what are you holding on to that you've been asked not to post? Because I have something.
0: What should
3: and
0: you never
3: do on a
0: horse?
3: And I know us as a show, we've got something.
0: What? Oh, yeah, we got something. What do you got?
3: So I was on a girls' trip last year, and we were all filming a TikTok together, and one of my friends literally completely ate it, and she would not let me post it, but it was so hilarious.
2: It's great.
3: We're all laughing, and I'm like, no one's going to know who you are.
1: If someone does not die, then what's the big deal?
3: And it wasn't incriminating. Like, it wasn't like, didn't make her look bad. It was just funny.
0: Okay, about 5 years ago, I was at a wedding. It was an outside wedding, and when they introduced the bride and groom after they got married, they were holding hands, they walked into a beautiful backyard, and the bride tripped and fell. And I had it on my phone.
3: And they said, don't
0: and
3: post it.
0: And she immediately, like walked, that's do a, not post that.
2: That's a gift.
0: It's been 5 years
2: that's
0: now.
2: Like, I'm wondering, all of us.
0: Can I post it?
1: It's such a gift.
0: Yeah.
2: The fact that we have Karen, who is a photographer.
0: A photographer.
2: And knew that this was going to go down. We need that, and we need to put, like, you know, maybe place some Old Town Road behind.
3: Yeah, we got
1: to
3: see it.
1: You know what I put to it? I put to it, regrets. I've had a few.
0: Oh,
1: that's
0: if you post your video, I'll post my video.
3: It's tempting.
0: Okay.
1: Oh, it's so tempting.
0: All right. Thanks for calling in, Karen. Send us the video.
1: Okay.
0: And we promise we won't. Just let us see it. Okay. Thanks, Karen.
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1: All right, it's time for second date update. You meet somebody on an app, a church, a bar, through your parents, however, you go on a date with them, you have a great time, and you expect there to be a second date, and there isn't one. And you don't know why you haven't got called for the second date, so you come to us, we're going to find out why. Let us say hello to Fiona. Good morning, Fiona. Welcome to Second Date Update, John, Jane, Rich.
2: Good morning. Hi.
1: Hi. What's your story?
2: Okay, so I went on this date with this guy, and now he's completely ghosting me. And, I mean, at this point, I'm honestly just, like, more confused than hurt because I don't really understand why he would ghost me because I paid for the entire dinner, like, the entire meal I paid for. And I felt like I was the one that was carrying on the conversation the entire time, like, almost to the level where I felt like I was an interviewer and he was, like, a candidate, like, at a job or something. And I was asking all the questions, and I was, like, trying to keep it fun, make sure there weren't awkward silences. And, like, I just feel like I did the heavy lifting, and I didn't even think the date was even that bad. Like, even with me doing all that work, I felt like, okay, this, like, still isn't bad. But now I'm sitting here, like, why would you be ghosting me after I fed you and, like, entertained you for, like, over 2 hours? I just think that's actually insane behavior. So I just want to know what happened at this point. And it's less about, like, getting another date and more about just, like, I don't know, the, like, audacity of this man.
3: I get it. Right. I get it. He should be wanting to get a second date with you.
2: Yeah. I mean, that's what I thought. I was like, I think I'm a great date. So I'm just really confused.
1: Did the date end with any kind of romance or makeout session or anything?
2: Definitely not like a makeout, but I definitely thought that we like held eye contact really well, especially at the end. So I felt kind of this like lingering thing. I was like, okay, well maybe he's just shy and he, you know, is trying to be respectful, which I actually really liked.
1: Was there anything like, you know, at the end of the day, like, hey, did he text you to make sure you got home safe? Was there any caring at all?
2: He didn't text me, but again, I felt like, you know, maybe he's, like, trying not to come on too strong because he really did like me, you know? Like, because I was feeling like we had vibes during the date, so I was just kind of confused.
4: I hope that's not his MO, like, just going on dates just to get a free meal. Like, how did you end up paying for the, like, for the meal?
1: That's wild.
4: Like, what, did he forget his card or were you like, oh, I got it? Like, because I don't think I would be down to pay for a first date.
2: I wouldn't, but I felt like he, like, went to the bathroom right before the check came, and I felt like he was kind of gone for a little bit. So I was like, you know what? I'll get this first one. Maybe he will think that that's like nice or cute or something. Cause I'm sure he's so used to like paying for meals. I would think.
5: Well, how convenient.
2: So I thought I was doing something that was like kind of cute and cheeky, but he didn't even really thank me. He just kind of.
3: That's weird.
2: Yeah, it got weird.
3: Do you think something happened when he was gone to go to the bathroom?
2: I don't know. I just like. Well, then I was like, well, maybe he's, like, sick. Maybe he doesn't, like, feel super great. I don't know. It was so long. I was just like, okay, at this point, I'm just going to pay for it. And, I mean, if I was a man, I would think that that was, like, nice and, like, sweet.
3: For sure.
1: I wouldn't. That would bother me. That would bother me. Maybe that's it. Maybe that's it. Maybe it's, like, you took away his chivalry.
5: Why would he leave right at that time conveniently?
4: And also, like, if you come back and you realize your date picked up the tab, like, hey, what's your Venmo?
5: So I can send you some money. Thank you.
3: Yeah.
4: Or at least. That was really nice.
1: Maybe
4: of
1: he was humiliated. Maybe he comes from a culture where that's not cool.
4: Well, I
1: remember going to dinner with a guy from another country, two different guys from two different countries, and it's their culture where they pick up the tab. And if you don't, they get so pissed off and insulted.
4: Yeah, I want to hang out with them.
1: So, all right. What's his name, Fiona?
2: William.
1: Okay, we're going to call William. We're going to find out why he's blowing you off.

0: We are Hattiesburg's number one hit music station, SL100.
1: All right, we're in the middle of Second Date Update.
2: This is the story of Fiona and William, the romantic comedy that never was. Why would a guy ghost Fiona, especially when she paid for the entire night? She did all the talking. She asked questions. She brought the entertainment. She gave, as she says, good date. But he is not responding at all. The vibe check, the Second Date Update, starts right now.
1: You know, it's interesting. Before you patch them through, I keep thinking Princess Fiona. Isn't that Shrek?
3: Yeah.
1: And there's a Prince William, a real one. Oh, we got a little prince action going on here.
3: Very royal.
1: Anyway, Fiona, are you ready?
4: Yes, I'm so ready to find out.
1: All right. Patch him through. He's cool to go on air. Hold on a second. Hey, William.
5: Yeah.
1: Hey, you're cool jumping on the air with us real quick, right?
5: Yeah.
1: Okay, so listen. We're talking to Fiona. She says you're ghosting her. You went on a date. She asked us to find out why. I thought we'd just kind of get to it. Why are you blowing her off? What happened? What are we missing here?
5: Dude, she's like 6'3", man. Like, she's the Jolly Green Giant. I'm 5'11 and a half, and I showed up and immediately was like, absolutely not. Like, I've never climbed a tree before, and I'm not going to start now. Like, she did the whole time. She just kept talking, and I'm just sitting there thinking, how the f*** did you leave 6'3" out of the conversation? Like, I like my girls little. I want to look down. I don't want to be making eye contact with your collarbone. She's probably a cool girl or whatever, but, like, I'm not trying to date someone who

0: It comes up a lot on everything. Mm-hmm. So I would think that
1: if
0: it should have come up.
1: If I showed up in a wheelchair, but you'd be like, why didn't you mention this?
0: At the same time, I don't know, Fiona, are you at all insecure about your height? You could be. I'm not saying you should be, but are you?
2: No, I'm not. Like, and I actually feel like a lot of men like it. Even men that are like, right. I've dated men that are 5'10", 5'11". Right. That's probably the shortest I go is like probably 5'9", if he's right. amazing. But yeah, I've dated men. They love it. And they think I'm hot and I'm like a model. Like,
0: I get
2: at least
0: it.
2: That's what they've said. They like love it. So he's
0: I get
2: just insecure.
0: It. I would just think that it would come up in a conversation
1: have a preference
0: before the date.
1: Nine, but I can't.
3: Unless Fiona
1: okay.
3: assumes that William's
1: like
3: 5'8".
1: Short kings at 5'8"?
0: No,
3: five.
0: Also calling you a short king at 5'8". I don't think 5'11 is short at all. 5'11 and a half is not short. But, when you're 6'3", I can see it.
3: But he's giving that energy, you know?
0: I know. So at any rate, she wanted to know why you were blowing her off. She didn't want a second date with you. She just wanted to know. So, Fiona, you got the answer. He's insecure about your height. It's not you.
2: Got it, and I'm glad I know now. And I think everybody here knows now, and you're a loser.
0: It's not like
2: so
0: he's a
2: luck.
0: Nice guy.
4: No.
0: And she's too
4: really
0: tall.
4: Reading.
0: It's like, no. It's not like he's a nice guy going, she's just too tall for me.
4: Right.
0: I can't.
4: Yeah.
0: Like, it's like he's saying she's too tall, and he's
3: being
0: rude
3: insulting.
0: About it.
4: In
0: right.
4: like a mean way.
3: Really
4: yeah.
0: Right. All right, William, thanks for jumping on the air with us. Fiona, we will find you a tall person if you want. We can find you great people.
2: I would love that. Thank you.
0: All right. We'll hold on the line. That's Second Date Update, you guys, with John Jane Rich.
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1: Hey, BuzzFeed did an article on old school struggles that would break people today. Peyton Gen Z, Kyle Millennial. I want to know if these things, I think this, a couple of these would break Peyton.
2: I'm excited to hear because there's a lot of things that would break me.
1: Like what? What do you think would break you?
2: That I mean, an old school thing?
1: Yeah.
2: Having to dial up my internet? What?
3: That's so funny.
2: or having to like use one of those things where you have to like put your finger in and spin the phone. Oh, please. T9 texting? I don't know if I could ever do that again.
1: You're talking about a rotary phone.
2: Yeah.
1: There's a lot of on this list that are phone related. For example, just waiting by the phone for a call. If you're expecting a call from someone back in the day, you had to stay near the family phone all night and hope it would eventually ring. Unless someone had a dial-up internet, you'd be screwed. Because, right? You remember that?
3: Yeah. I told my kids about this recently. I was like, back in the day, the phone would ring and you would not know who was calling you. Yeah, so you just had to pick up and say, who is it?
4: And it's like if you wanted to call somebody, you'd have to know their number by heart or look it up in a phone book.
1: Here's another one. If you were driving and you had to hunt down a payphone, need to call someone away from home, better find a payphone and make sure you have the right coins in your pocket.
2: Yeah, I would not want to do that.
4: What about this, Peyton? When you're driving somewhere far away, you'd have to get out an actual map. Could you work a map right now?
2: No, I do know how to work MapQuest, though.
4: But that's still online. That's basically just printing
2: it. I would be able to read a map. No.
1: On that list is this. Before smartphones, if you wanted to remember something, you had to write it down. Recipes, directions, everything. So you had to write everything down by hand. Like, I remember you give some direction, you'd be like, and you're going to see this yellow car in the driveway, make a U-turn there. Researching at the library. If you didn't know the answer to something, you better find an encyclopedia.
3: Encyclopedia. Ugh.
1: I don't know about this one, but Rich, you grew up like this, I think. Finding out about snow days. This was long before apps and text alerts. Students had to listen to the radio or TV to watch to see if your school would scroll by.
4: That's true. And I went to St. Sabina, which is, you know, not towards the front of the alphabet. So you have to listen to, like, hundreds of other schools before you'd find out if you were, you know, going to school or not.
1: Oh, what about this? Sharing a phone. Do you know several houses used to be able to just share the same phone line? Someone was on the line, you'd pick it up and you could hear someone talking. Oh, sorry,
3: yeah.
1: My bad. You have to
3: hang
1: up.
2: I don't think I would be able to survive that because I feel like there would be a lot of sibling eavesdropping going on.
3: It's so fun. You're like, you know, anytime like your sister's on the phone with her boyfriend, you'd be like listening and be like.
1: And then you hear. You'd be like, who's on the phone?
4: Hang up, Kyle.
1: Anyway, using a manual typewriter. If you made one mistake on a school paper, it could mean retyping an entire page.
2: Oh, that would suck.
1: Old school struggles that would break people today. There's quite a few.

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SL 100. If you're looking for an easy $1,000 plus a VIP trip to our iHeartRadio Jingle Ball, keep it right here. We'll have another chance at the top of the hour.

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3: Guessing if you have an air freshener in your car, you're using it to make your ride smell better. But if you have this one specific one, it'll cut your driving errors in half, they say. Later this hour.
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0: SL100?
1: Now, it seems to me that we are better advisors of relationships than actors in relationships. Seems to me. That would be my view.
2: Speak for yourself. I was going to say the same thing.
1: Yeah. Oh, really?
2: Yeah.
1: Ruby, you don't think you give good advice to your friends? You think you act better in a relationship than the advice you give to your friends?
2: Probably, yeah.
1: No, I'm amazed at myself, at what I can conjure up here and what I can't in the wild.
3: I will say, you do surprise me sometimes with some advice you give. I'm like, whoa,
1: It is so impressive that I cannot do it in real life, isn't it?
2: It's like someone else is up there.
1: Someone else, when I walk through that door right there, someone else comes into my body.
3: Yeah,
1: I don't know the guy. Taking out all the mirrors. I don't want to see the guy. So anyway. Oh, this is fascinating. I had no idea, but I kind of get it. Do you have a scent in your car, like an air freshener in your car, one that smells like something? Well, if it's this scent or smells like this, you're less likely to have a driving error. I'll tell you more later this hour.
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1: Now, you want your car to smell good, right? And if you put one of those air fresheners in there, they say orange or lemon reduces driving errors by 50%. The scent of citrus. And I kind of get that now that I hear it. I like to smell citrus. I like to cut an orange and smell it. I carry around a lime sometimes.
2: No, you do not.
1: I don't carry around a lime, but I like to cut a lime and smell it.
2: I thought that it was going to be coffee.
1: No, coffee's good, but it's citrus. 50%. It sharpens your focus and reduces your stress. I would try it. Now, today's quote. People will disappoint you in this life. Oh. Promises will be broken. You should expect less of others and more of yourself.
2: What happened to you yesterday?
1: What are you talking about? It's a good quote.
2: Do we need to talk?
1: We're talking. This is a quote of the day. You guys are the ones bringing up all the topics. Blaming me for having a type and all.
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1: Well, it's hard to believe it's already been a year since Benny and Selena tied the knot, and Tanya was there to celebrate with them. 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
1: Okay, now let's get to it. Tanya is a trending report. She's eager to throw out a question here.
2: Yeah, well, I'm curious what you're going to say. So Audrey Hobart, she's the artist behind the song Sue Me.
0: Yes, love her.
2: She just confirmed that she is off the market. In a Cosmo cover story, she said that she has a boyfriend, but she's keeping who he is a total secret. The only hint she gave us was about how they met. She said, we met through work. She says he's really smart and funny, and their idea of a good time is low-key, watching movies, going out to dinner, hanging out at home. He doesn't like grand gestures or surprises, and neither does she. No flash mobs, no surprise parties. And then she said this. She said, some couples can be opposites attracting, but I would love to marry the male version of myself. I think that's who I'm with. And so I thought, Ryan, would you want to marry the female version of you, or are you more opposites attract?
1: I would absolutely be appalled to marry the female version of me. I could not stand to have someone with my tempo with me all of the time. Asking as many questions, overplanning as many things, I would not want to be with, I would not want to be with me, actually, is a fair statement. I would like different, but compatible.
2: Yeah.
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1: All right, John, he met a girl on a Hinge that he really likes, and they hit it off in DMs before she unexpectedly unmatched with him. But the kicker is she's still following him on Instagram. So does that mean he can still cast his line out in the sea? Does he move on? All right, let's talk to him. We'll come back.

0: SL100. 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
1: So, how can we help? Is it the relationship department that you need some guidance on?
2: Uh-oh.
3: Yeah, pretty much. Basically, I matched with this girl on Hinge. And we really hit it off. Like, everything was good. We were having really good conversations. We're texting, like, back and forth throughout the day, like, all day. And she even sent me, like, pictures from a wedding she was at, which I think is a good sign.
2: Yeah.
3: But, And so we were definitely heading, like, towards going on a date. That's what it felt like. Like, we were texting, flirting. She's sending me pictures of love stuff, you know, weddings and all that such. Out of nowhere, though, she unmatched me. Totally blocked me on Hinge. Here's what I don't understand. She still follows me on Instagram. I'm like, we're still following each other. So I.
1: Why don't you drop her a text and ask her to do something and end it with, are you down?
2: Never end it with, are you down?
1: Tanya, you don't know. You're not the expert in mixed signals.
2: No.
1: Do not even pretend to know what I'm talking about.
2: Are you down is friendly. It's like, that's what you would say to me, not some girl you're trying to date.
1: Okay, no, that's not true. I would suggest something romantic. Are you down?
2: No, you wouldn't.
1: Okay, well, Johnny, you can decide which person you want to listen to in this moment. Life is about choices, but I think you be direct and ask her to go do something, all right?
3: I already sent the text.
2: There
1: you go, bro.
2: He's fast.
1: He's quick. He wasn't even listening. He's already doing it. Johnny, you're the best. Good luck. Keep us posted.
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1: Ariana Grande. Here she is. Took an early lead in the voting, then fell back before reclaiming the top spot. Hate That I Made You Love Me, number one.

0: SL100.
1: Ruby, now, what is it you want to talk about? Because you have the floor.
2: Okay, so I have a friend who is a doppelganger dater.
1: A doppelganger.
2: Basically. Yeah. No, they love to date the same type of person.
1: Oh, okay.
2: But it's like eerily similar. Like, they look so much alike that you feel uncomfortable because you're like, you basically are dating the same person over and over and over again.
1: Is the reason that they have stopped dating the other doppelganger prior because, was it their appearance or was it their attitude and behavior?
2: No, it was actually like the other person

0: cheated, so it didn't work out because of that. But I'm like, why do people do that? Why do they continue to date the same person?
1: Because aren't we attracted physically. To what we're yeah. attracted to physically?
2: Same type.
1: I mean, don't you have a type, Ruby?
0: I do have a type, but not, but all, actually when I look back at the, like the people I dated in the past, everyone was a little bit different. Like none of them looked the same.
1: You think I have a type, Tanya?
2: Yeah.
0: Oh,
2: you
0: oh my God, are why you that, a doppelganger dater?
1: Why is that comedy to everybody? I don't understand.
2: You have such a type.
1: I don't think I do have a type. I don't have a hair color.
2: Okay, that's the only
1: isn't that what a type is?
2: No.
1: Don't people say your type is brunette, your type
2: no.
1: is blonde? I don't care what hair color anybody has.
2: I'm not judging. I have a type too. No judgment here.
1: Well, I'm not short, tall. I don't care.
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2: So she went to a party, and when her boyfriend wouldn't dance with her, she danced with other people, and he got jealous. Now, why? You're not going to dance. Let her dance.
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0: SL100. Hi, Chelsea. How are you?
1: Hi, I'm good. How are you?
0: I'm all right. Thank you for asking. So, you're on the line with us. Your boyfriend got mad that you're dancing with other dudes. What happened?
1: My boyfriend got upset at me at my friend's birthday party because I was dancing with a group of people, including like a couple of guys that I didn't really know. The thing is, like, he doesn't like to dance, and I love dancing. And I wasn't flirting or doing anything, like, inappropriate. It was literally just about dancing. At the same time, he was in the other room watching football. But my boyfriend said that he felt, like, so disrespected seeing me dance that way with other men. And I don't know. I really care about him, but I don't want to turn this into, like, a situation where I have to stop doing something I love because it makes him uncomfortable.
0: Well, you shouldn't. I am the guy that doesn't want to dance with my girlfriend. And so I sit in the corner, nod my head. She dances with people, totally fine. And then at some point, usually I'll walk over and say hi. And then just sort of like move my hips a little bit and then go, babe, I got you a drink. Whenever you're ready, I'm back over there. That's my mind. But I don't mind. You know, because I'd rather her do that than me have to dance.
1: Okay. Oh, so that's not normal. Okay.
0: Check deeper as time goes on why there's an insecure with the trust. Yeah. Okay, and good luck.
1: Okay, thank you. This is really helpful. I appreciate it.
2: Mm-hmm.
0: You're welcome.
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And for some people, that means it's time to just eat a little more candy. For others, it's time to hang some cobwebs and set up an animatronic witch in the yard. And for music heads like me, it's time to just add a little chill to your playlist.

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2: So I'm sticking to my yoga, Sissy and Tiny. I'm doing it. It's helped me out. I haven't done it ever in my life, but I'm doing it. And, oh, my yoga instructor asked me if I wanted to have kids.
3: In the middle of your practice?
2: Well, her friend had a baby just like on the phone or something, right? And just happened. And then she said something about her. And then she said, do you want to have kids? And I was like, yep, I do.

0: I didn't hesitate. I didn't get into it. I said, yeah.
1: Yeah.
0: I just thought it was interesting.
1: And that was it? That was the end of the conversation? Or?
0: Well, I thought you'd we were doing yoga. I thought you would find it fascinating that I was just quick to answer and not going into a diatribe about it.
1: Well, the quick to answer, yes. But I know you want kids.
0: You do?
2: He wants kid.
0: I want kid.
1: Kid.
0: I want kid at right time.
1: Sure, kid.
2: Which is when?
0: I mean, you know, not too old that I'll die before they get to be an adult.
1: So like now?
0: Well, if I keep doing yoga, I got more time. That was my
1: sure, thinking. That'll buy a few more years. Let's go. Line them up.
0: Maybe I'll start prioritizing kid in 20, what's after the ball drop? 27. 27.
1: In 27. So in like next year.
0: Start thinking about it. Well, I mean, you got to ramp in.
1: Yeah.
0: You know, you also, don't just go have a kid.
1: Right. You got to figure out your plan.
0: You got to figure out your partner.
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1: Wrap it up for us, everybody. 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You'll be less stressed. You'll be happier. And you'll be physically healthier if you get out of bed by this time.
2: Ooh. What a tease.
1: I know, right? I still not quite sure what time it is.
2: What do you mean?
1: I've read the whole article.
2: Okay.
1: I will by tomorrow. I got the headline.

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1: Hey, what's up? 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It means a little more this year. We're so glad you're here, and I hope you have the absolute best day. We love you, brother.
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I know I sound terrible. 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

0: 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That's Animal. It's your boy Don King, and coming up at 3, another chance to win $1,000 cash, just like Lisa.
1: Oh my God, that's so awesome.
0: Yeah, it is. So what are you going to do with $1,000?
1: With the money, I'm going shopping.
0: That's what I'm talking about. Forget the bills. You were also qualified for the grand prize, a VIP trip for two to the iHeartRadio Jingle Ball in New York. Who do you want to see there?
1: I'm most excited to see Samba.
0: I like it. 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
1: Thank you.
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I sell 100. Here we go. The keyword this hour is ball. 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

0: favorite number one hit music station. I sell 100, your boy Don King. And it's Talk Back Tuesday this week, Body Talk with Pat from Anatomies. And here's a question from Katie and Laurel. She said, I don't know if it's genetics or what, but I feel like I'm in pretty good shape. Should I still consider working out every day?
1: Absolutely, you need to be in the gym. And science reveals more and more every year the outside benefits that are outside of what we believe exercise was originally designed to do, which is help me fit into that favorite pair of jeans, right? The reality is, in addition to losing unwanted body fat and gaining lean tissue that supports your day-to-day movement so that you can do the things that you love, exercise also improves cognition, mental clarity, reduces anxiety, helps you to recover from illness, helps to increase your level of prevention so that you don't get sick as often. There are so many benefits that go outside of just your physical appearance that absolutely everybody needs to consider exercise and needs to put it in their daily routine.
0: 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More coming up.
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0: It is Talk Back Tuesday on SL 100. Your boy Don King here with Pat from Anatomies. We're doing body talk this week, and here's a question from Susan in Summerall. She said, I really do want to get plugged in, but between work life and home life, I just don't have time. Help.
1: Well, I'm going to tell you, we all have the same 24 hours in a day. And the thing is, we know that exercise is so important and it helps improve your quality of life to such a degree you need to protect the time to exercise. So it's not finding the time. You won't find the time. We all have the same amount of hours in a day. But when you realize the importance, you're able to carve that time out, whether it's early morning, whether it's evenings, whether it's midday, you find that space, embrace it, put the phone away. Don't get near the television. Whatever it is that distracts you, put that away and dedicate that time, because I'm telling you, your mind and your body will tell you it is time well spent. So embrace that moment.
0: 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More coming up on SL 100.

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It's your boy, Tom King. Welcome to Talk Back Tuesday. This week, it's Body Talk with Pat from Anatomies. So if you have any questions about fitness, all you have to do is pull up SL 100 on iHeartRadio, tap the Talk Back mic, and you can send me a voice message.

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1: The Beaches, that's Edge of the Earth on SL100, and your boy Don King wrapping up Talk Back Tuesday. It's Body Talk this week with Pat from Anatomies. And this is a good one from Jeremy in Seminary. He said, I love working out, but I've had trouble getting motivated to go lately. Any advice?
2: The thing about motivation is it's a short-term fuel for you to reach your goals. And, you know, several things to keep motivation highest is to change your exercise direction, change what you're doing, different movements, change your expectations, set a new goal. But understand this, motivation never replaces discipline. And when you realize the genuine benefit of exercise, you become disciplined in that lifestyle so that when motivation fails, and it will, discipline takes over. And discipline is the key to success when motivation fails.
1: That's so good. I think we all needed to hear that one. Thanks to Jeremy in Seminary for the question. And thanks for joining us on Talk Back Tuesday.
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one hit music station, SL100, your boy Don King. I gots to go. Ready for some football. Southern Miss at Troy tonight. A little Tuesday night college football. I'm here for it. Come watch it on the big screen with me at Keg and Barrel in downtown Hattiesburg. Go Eagles. Just one.

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1: So why a Florida man was arrested because of these TikToks he was making? And I was like, bro, and you're like posting those? That okay. This is Katie. I've got the story for you in 5 minutes.

0: Your number one hit music station is SL100. What is going on? This is Katie. And a 36-year-old Florida man was arrested last week on a felony count of offense against a computer user. So his name is Mark Asia. And has these allegations that trace back to an April investigation. He was arrested then. The case was dropped, and now he's arrested once again because he's been making TikToks with personal information that he's, like, ripping from other people's phones, computers, to women. He knows he's doing this. Like, were they friends? The TikToks included banking info, private chats. Man, with friends like that, who needs enemies? Making a TikTok with my bank statement. Come on now.
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1: Maybe it's something that you need fixed around the house or something with your car. And I get it. I do it too. Sometimes you just like put it off and put it off. But how about $1,000 to help with it? This is Katie. Another chance for you to win that money.

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1: So this sports news that is trending, it's Katie. Yeah, Tony Romo and CBS Sports, quote, mutually agreed to part ways following his July arrest in Milwaukee for operating a vehicle while intoxicated. Now, here's where it gets a little messy, because there are insiders saying that Tony Romo had no choice, that it was legit a firing. CBS had initially signed Tony Romo in 2020 to a 10-year contract worth $180 million, which means he's now out like tens of millions of dollars. In a statement, Tony Romo said that he's proud of his work at CBS and plans to take a break to focus on his health before deciding what is next.
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1: Yes, Dracula, because it is officially spooky season. And did you see how many people say they're not dressing up for Halloween this year? I was like, what? I'm Katie. I'm going to fill you in after 5.

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1: Yeah, I feel like your Tuesday needed some throwback Lady Gaga. And I just still love this, that Lady Gaga is a mom now. She's going to be an amazing mom. I mean, she already is mother.

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1: You guys, that makes me so sad because,
2: you know, I love Halloween. And according to a new survey, 76% of Americans have no plans to dress up for Halloween. What? 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In addition to that, 77% of people said they won't even go to like a Halloween party.
1: You guys, spooky season. We have to get into it.
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Think of all of the pumpkin spice lattes that you could buy with $1,000. You're like, nice, Katie, that's where your mind is going. Just all PSLs. Okay, so more chances to win that $1,000. Kicked off yesterday. Super easy to win this cash. Another

0: Well, 100.
1: So did you hear who is also boycotting the Grammys this year? This is Katie, and it is K-pop act Stray Kids. They are not going to submit any of their music for consideration in protest of the Recording Academy creating a new awards category specifically for Asian pop music. So it's like, I see where the Grammys was going with this, but I just think it was a flop, man. I mean, the goal was to be more inclusive, but the K-pop groups are saying the category segregates them from mainstream pop. So one of the members of Stray Kids said the following about this. Quote, "We have never set award results as our goal. Our top priority is for our fans to be satisfied." Now, as you know, BTS, they were the first to boycott. Their announcement in July asked that their music be, quote, heard and loved for what it is, rather than being divided by region or language. Period.
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0: And another chance to win that $1,000. It's coming up for you at 6. I mean, sure, we could be responsible with the money. But, you know, what if we do something fun? Have like a girls' night out, like plan a little staycation. Buy a new handbag. You got options on options. 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

John Jay and Rich Morning Show, SL 100. Oh, wait. Okay, so that Street Fighter movie is coming out in a couple weeks. Or is it next week already? Yeah, it is. But did you hear about the popcorn bucket you can get to go along with the Street Fighter movie? This is amazing. I'm Katie with the info just after Brittany.

0: Your number one hit music station is SL100. This is Katie. All right, so ahead of the theater release on October 16th, AMC unveiled a wearable Street Fighter popcorn bucket inspired by Cody Rhodes' character. It's like the guy with the blonde hair and the flat top, and you wear the popcorn bucket on your head. I was like, oh, these popcorn buckets are evolving. Fans are already joking about fighting over the buckets, wearing them to theaters, and repurposing it for Halloween. That is not a terrible idea.
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1: 3 minutes. I've got a request for Taylor Swift. And come through, Taylor with a cameo on SNL. So Taylor Swift stopped by Saturday Night Live over the weekend to support Dakota Johnson, who seemingly has replaced Blake Lively as her

0: Can't get out of it.
1: SL100. That is absolutely insane. I have anxiety just looking at pictures of this. It's Katie, and this story trending of it was a hot air balloon festival, right? In New Mexico. And on Saturday, a man recreated a scene from Pixar's animated movie Up. This guy filled 94 balloons with helium and flew approximately 200 miles. He landed in another state in Arizona. And I was like, no. All the nopes, absolutely not.
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